0: You may have seen these artists perform in clubs, halls, and even arenas, but rarely do you ever get to see them this up close and personal.
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Thoughts and prayers for Alex Bregman's face, which is looking pretty rough after multiple face fractures from that foul ball. Baseball. I mean, they get paid a lot of money to get ugly once in a while. And that game last night was ugly. Want to win tonight? Taking on the Marlins. With Chicago's own Sincere Engineer on the radio. Twist My Tongue on Q101.

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Summer's officially over when the last sailboat leaves the harbor. 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Enjoy it. Hoodie season has returned in Chicago. It's Q101.

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Q101. It's easier not to be what and measure these things by your brains. I sank into Eden

I Alone, yes, Lindsay Marie, Party of One with you till late. There's some incentive to spend your entire existence with us, because tomorrow morning, you can win your free Foster the People tickets set for Saturday night, Northerly Island. It's the Good Morning Sunshine Tour, and we'd like you there, certainly. So wake up and win them. Your free Foster the People tickets with Brian and Kenzie.

The making of From Zero will get a theatrical release. Yes, Linkin Park's movie, Unshatter, due out September 30th with the live soundtrack to accompany it, due out on Friday. See how Linkin Park rise from the ashes with Emily Armstrong on the big screen. Pretty cool. Q101.

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It's a Ticket Blitz Thursday Eve, which means it's my duty to remind you to listen every hour tomorrow for a Ticket Blitz Thursday that includes tickets to see The Neighborhood in November. 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
1: 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Could be crazy. This might get wild in here, dude. 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

Adam Gontier of 3 Days Grace just celebrated another year sober. 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I mean, sobriety doesn't mean you're stuck at home. 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

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Damn, guess there's always next year in Kenosha. 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

Southbound and Down with Cage the Elephant and Beaches in Tennessee on Q101. Chicago's alternative. Ever been to Dale Hollow in Tennessee? 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

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Still picking the mud out of your belly button, I'm sure, but wow. What a killer time. 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

Q101, I'm Lindsay Marie, just hours out from the beginning of another Ticket Blitz Thursday. 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

0: 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In fact, we have two distinct Bryans. 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

0: Let's go. Thursday, getting a little closer to the weekend. Give us that Proof of Life check-in, 312-967-8300. Got a check-in from Terry in Chicago Heights saying, what up, guys? What's on deck today? Well, we have a great show plan. Everything is set for you and a lot of great content, a lot of great discussions on the way. But in the world of free stuff, in 6 minutes, we will have a chance to go see Metallica in San Diego. The first keyword of the day, we give it out starting around 6:20, the first chance at it. Metallica in San Diego. That's right. Huge, with only 12 new dates announced on that leg of the tour. You'll be at one of them. And we also have Hell's Gate Haunted House. When I say Thursday, getting close to the weekend, we're like, what, 48 hours, a little bit more than that, from the opening night of Hell's Gate Haunted House on Saturday, where myself and Kenzie will be out there at 6:30.
1: I can't believe it. It is here.
0: And I believe they have a soft opening, like today, I think, even. There's some, they've opening the gates, but the big grand opening night is Saturday.
2: They're opening the Hell's Gates?
0: Yes, and indeed.
1: They're opening Hell's Gates.
2: Yeah. It's crazy they're opening up the portal to hell today. That's a soft launch for hell.
0: Yeah. And no one's noticing.
2: Like, no. I noticed the lamestream media is not covering hell opening up.
0: Yep, hell is opening up. Number
1: hasn't
0: one
1: it felt open for a long time.
0: Number one ranked haunted house in Illinois, and you will be there. So free passes coming up in Clash with Kenzie, Beat Kenzie in Trivia. We have more Foster the People tickets for that show coming up Saturday as well. And Ticket Blitz Thursday, let's go. The Neighborhood. Recently, here in our lounge at Loungeapalooza, and for Lollapalooza, they were right over there. Now, United Center, the Madhouse. Is that show sold out, you said?
2: Sold out.
0: Good Lord.
2: Uh-huh. A lot of tickets. People love the Neighborhood. Big Neighborhood.
0: So,
2: I'll be here all morning.
0: And it'll be at Zany's tonight. So, I don't think people realize how hard it is to sell out the United Center, because that last row, there's one seat. Okay, let's leave that one seat available. Nope. It's all gone.
2: Not only sold out, I was looking at the ticket map just a minute ago. Not even a lot of pink dots, which is the resellers.
0: Mm.
2: It's kind of just a bunch of gray. It's really hard to get into this show, so you got to be here starting at 8. Say that again, Kenzie.
1: I said that's nice.
2: It is nice.
1: Not all resellers.
2: No.
1: What a refreshing thing to say.
2: Very few tickets available, so starting at 8, every hour through Brian Phillips today. Tickets to go see the Neighborhood, very hard show to get into.
0: Yeah, you know, see, back in the day, before you could look online and see where the tickets were and who's reselling them, people bought concert tickets to go to the show.
2: Yes.
0: They didn't buy them as an investment.
2: Ah.
1: What?
0: They didn't buy them like they do now. You're not familiar with scalpers, people that buy up all the tickets and resell them to make money?
1: I guess I'm so confused by people just going to the show after they buy tickets.
0: Yeah, Kenzie. I know. I wish you were back there in the day with me when people went to go see REO Speedwagon for $10 because they liked the band.
2: That $10 too much.
1: I've seen REO Speedwagon.
2: Can I ask a question about scalpers?
0: 100%.
2: So, there's guys on the street corner, right? And they're like...
0: There used to be. I mean, there's still some people out there.
2: Well, there are still some people out there. And they're like, tickets. Is that illegal? What happens if they go, tickets, and I say, yes, please? What happens?
1: That's why their signs say, I need tickets. You ever notice that?
2: No, I haven't.
1: Scalpers are walking around with signs that say, I need tickets, not I have tickets.
2: What's going on? Am I allowed to buy tickets from a guy off the street or not?
0: Well, to Kenzie's point, they're saying that because they're gonna you come up to them and then they're going to say, oh, I got some tickets, you know, because the sign says I need tickets. They might buy yours and then resell them to somebody on the way, but they don't say I'm selling tickets because they can't do that.
2: They can't say that I'm selling tickets, but no. They can say that I need tickets?
0: Just because they're like some, you know, mope that wants to get to the show as far as the cops are concerned.
2: Okay.
1: It's kind of funny if you think about it, because then the person they're asking for tickets from would be committing a crime. So you think the sign still wouldn't be allowed?
2: Okay, but it's not illegal to be a mope.
0: Because, I mean, are you going to really stop somebody saying, like, I need a ticket? You really are digging down to the barrel of, like, somebody's enjoyment to say, I need tickets.
1: Especially in Chicago. I'd be like, don't you think someone's getting shot right now? We're going to arrest this guy?
0: Yeah, there's other stuff. White-collar criminals?
2: Yes,
0: hello.
2: Thank you. Yeah, lowest murder rate since the 60s this summer. I would think somebody would mention that, but I guess not.
0: Well, that's because the white-collar people are doing all the crime now.
2: I know.
0: It's not the street.
2: God, I should really get into white-collar crime. That'd be good for me.
0: Well, it's interesting because scalping in a weird way, which is some of the stuff that's gone through Congress this year. There's kind of like legal scalping online where like resellers, on Live Nation. That's kind of scalping. That's legal. But the guy on the street, like Damone in Fast Times Ridgemont High.
2: Righteous Box.
0: They've kind of been put out of business in a way. So if you go up there, you're thinking it's like a prostitution sting operation where there's, it's a woman saying, if you want to sleep with me, once money's exchanged, they're going to put the cuffs on you for buying a ticket. That's what you think, right? That's what you're asking?
2: Yeah.
0: Yeah.
2: Is that what it's like? Is it like a prostitution sting operation? Because fool me once.
0: I've never heard of anybody getting arrested for buying a ticket from a scalper.
1: That's right. What if I'm anything, they're trying to nail down the people selling the tickets.
0: Yeah.
1: Usually nobody buying them.
0: Like, here's a little thing. Manual ticket reselling above face value is generally legal in Chicago and Illinois, but specific types of scalping, such as using automated bots or selling tickets you do not yet even physically own, are illegal.
2: Okay, so, but the guy, I don't understand why it would be against the law for the guy on the corner to sell me a ticket to REO Speedwagon.
0: You want to go,
1: right,
0: I'll take
1: you. They can't tax it, so it makes it illegal, just like everything else.
2: Okay.
0: And the venue, very similar, let me use a different example. Wrigley Field with the rooftops.
2: Heard of it.
0: They used to get pissed off. They were stealing our intellectual property by looking into the stadium from the rooftop.
2: Express ready consent of Major League Baseball.
0: Right. And then, so then what they do? They bought them all.
2: Oh, man. I should have money. That'd be cool.
1: Wouldn't that be such a cool response to problems? I'll just buy all that.
0: Yeah. Yeah. They one by one, they bought them. And they said, like, if you don't sell it to us, we're going to put a wall up and block your view.
1: Oh, and they did that.
0: And they did that. They put up a fence, a green fence for
2: they
0: one
2: season.
0: They built
2: a wall.
0: You know,
1: but they also built one of the big billboards blocks it, too.
0: Well, now when the redo, this is even before the redo. When the redo happened, it was like, oh, crap, now we really, they're not taking that down. You know? They initially put up, like, this fence with green stuff. You know what they did one to one of the rooftops? Mm. One guy wouldn't sell. All of them sold, and one guy wouldn't sell. And this is at least 12, 13 years ago. So what they did was they hired a Hollywood lighting crew to shine a spotlight from home plate to that guy's rooftop. So anybody that was on that rooftop would be blinded.
1: It was literally blinding.
0: And could not see the game. And the next day, that guy sold.
1: That's tough. Tough to argue with.
0: So yeah, don't buy from scalpers, I guess. But if you want to get away with it, get to see REO Speedwagon for $10, go for it.
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0: Well, we got a big problem early. Overturned semi. All lanes are blocked on 80 West before Harlem. That's the exit 142 and 80th Avenue. And this has been a big problem all morning long. The overturned semi again. All lanes blocked on 80 East. It's hard to even give a time, but it's about 30 minutes right now. The backup. You're looking at all the way backed up past Minooka, almost a new Lenox. That, and there's a gaper's delay the other direction as well. So that's the biggest problem so far, but there's nothing else really going on besides that. Hope everybody's okay. Going inbound on the Kennedy from O'Hare to downtown is about 20 minutes, 30 on the Ike from 390 to downtown, 30 on the Stevenson from Veterans Tollway to Lakeshore Drive. And south side, about 20 minutes to get in south of the Merge. There is another problem in Indiana. There's an accident. The left lane's blocked on 8094 East at Central Avenue, about a 10-minute delay. Hopefully that's been not going to get worse here. We'll keep an eye on it. Lakeshore Drive is pretty good, too. So another chilly morning, about 60 degrees, going to be in the mid-60s. And the sun's going to get out more today than it did yesterday.
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3: Well, first shot of the day, we always give it to you right now for a chance to go to San Diego to see Metallica. You get the flights, the hotel, and Snake Pit passes. 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You can high-five them. It is one of the coolest things I've ever got to experience at a concert, was being in Metallica's Snake Pit. 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So here's what you do. 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Text that in. You got till 9 o'clock to do it. But do it now. A lot of stuff coming your way. You might forget. 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And it's going to run out soon. So enter right now, ELSE, as in nothing else matters. 95819. Text that in for your chance to see Metallica in San Diego. From Q101 on us. Coming up, a fact that makes your brain go just about 3 minutes away with Brian and Kenzie on Q101.

0: Brian and Kenzie on Q101 with a fact that makes your brain go. And this is about a new trend to save your relationship. A lot of people looking for help in their relationships. They want to stay with the person they're with, but something going on in that relationship is making it, I've had enough, that kind of thing coming on the way, and then you get to a divorce lawyer. So speaking of which, we talked about this before where couples are doing a sleep divorce where they don't sleep together anymore. They sleep in separate rooms or separate beds, and that is, to a lot of people, aided and saved their relationship.
1: Okay, so it's a sleep divorce, but it's actually an attempt to not get divorced.
0: Correct. Okay. Correct. Do you guys sleep in the same bed?
1: Yes.
0: Case, you and your girl? Same bed?
2: Yeah.
1: How about you?
0: Yeah, same bed.
1: Yeah, I'm outside, actually.
2: Just checking.
0: Yeah, Megan went to Cabela's and bought this big tent with a fan in it. And we don't even have a yard because we're in a condo. Mm-hmm. So I'm in the street.
2: That's a good look for you.
0: Yeah, I'm out there.
2: And again, with the sleep divorce, sometimes people are sleeping together. I mentioned the bisque, yada, yada, yada. But then they'll go to separate bedrooms to actually fall asleep, honk, shoo, me, me, me.
0: Yeah, now.
1: I just have a little bit of time. Stretch out. Have your own blanket.
0: But I don't know about your relationships. Hopefully, I'm not getting a little, Megan to be upset about this. But
2: what are you about to say?
0: Once you yada yada yada, many people like to embrace and snuggle and fall asleep that way.
2: Yeah, human beings do. Yeah, I would hope.
0: That's what I'm saying. So you're saying you just get up instantly and go like, "All right, I'm going to my bed in the kids' room of my race car bed."
2: I'm not saying that I do that. I'm saying the people that are doing a sleep divorce might do that.
0: I don't know.
1: I said, you don't know, though. Like, I feel like sometimes Justin grabs me so tight after I feel like a boa constrictor. I was like, oh, my God, this is not comfortable.
0: See, that's interesting. He's the one that wants to spoon after.
1: Yes, he's a big, like, I'm just like, you're basically laying on top of me. I can't breathe. I feel like I can't move. It's like he says his arms and his legs, and then his head's like right out there. I'm like, oh my God.
0: No, he's not putting a pillow over your head, is he?
1: No. Like,
0: is he?
1: He's all nuggled up. He loves that. I'm like, I just want a little space.
0: I saw that one of those Lifetime movies once, right? Yeah. After the
1: sex.
0: Because
1: I feel like we were just so close. Now we can have a little bit of space.
0: Yeah.
2: Blink if you're in trouble.
0: I would just say, in my experience, the most time, I get twitchy. I like to have my own space. I get claustrophobic.
1: Yeah, I do too.
0: And I'd rather not. But I understand the emotional connection there to the person you're with, my wife.
1: You know what I like? I like when we turn our backs to each other and our little feet touch. I'm like, right there. I'm right in with you.
0: That's nice. It's a nice feeling. Yeah.
1: High five.
0: Yeah. Okay, so the question today is sleep divorce. We've gone over that now. That's what a sleep divorce is. There's a new divorce in a relationship, not intended to get divorced, but something that couples are divorcing themselves of to help their relationship move along. What do you think that could be? So sleep divorce is off the table because we've talked about that.
1: Sleep divorce off the table.
0: Yeah, so another kind of divorce in a relationship.
1: I'm going to guess TV series. Yeah, TV series is how you'd word that still nowadays. Streaming series, TV series, like divorce. So people aren't watching shows together anymore. They're like, I'm going to go watch my show and you go watch your show. Because it's like a big deal that like you would never. It would be so horrible if you watch a show together and you watched like one episode without the person.
0: Yes.
1: Like, you know, that's a big deal. People take that serious. You enjoy it together. I think that's like an indulgence. Like, oh, want to watch our show tonight? So if you decide to peel off and you don't even watch shows together anymore.
0: Well, I mean, Megan knows there's a shows, although this was Summer I Turned Pretty. Mm. She thought I wouldn't like it. She watched the whole thing herself. And then we talked about the show. I watched the first episode. Greatest show of all time.
2: Hooked.
0: Sopranos, Entourage, never heard of them. The Wire, nope. Breaking Bad, nope.
2: MASH, no thank you.
0: Summer I Turned Pretty. So then we watched it again together on that one, and we it was a really nice experience. But she thought I wouldn't enjoy it. You know what I mean?
1: So my husband's not going to enjoy many. So I know anything like haunted or spooky popping up on the screen, that one's just going to be me. Anything fantasy themed, that's just going to be me. Like, I'm aware of that. But one that we can watch together, I would never dare.
0: Yeah, that's when he runs to MLB Network and watches the 1967 Cubs series.
2: I need Harold Reynolds to break some stuff down for me real quick. What's Dan Plesac up to tonight?
1: Right. Or when he rewatches the 20... 20- the 2016 World Series win, yeah. I'm like, okay, I know how it ends, so I'm not going to go ahead and watch it again.
0: Yeah, I love sports, and I cannot watch a game I already know the result of. I can't do it. I've never rewatched a Super Bowl, the 85 Bears Super Bowl. I've never rewatched the 2016 Cubs World Series, the White Sox. I've never rewatched any. I've seen highlights of the Bulls. I like to watching, you know, Jordan. I like watching that. But,
1: well, Marquee does a lot of classic replays.
0: Yeah.
1: They put that on their programming a lot. And there's been times where I'm talking to him, and one of those is on. And I'm like, I'm going to need you over here. And he's like, oh, but I just want to see this. And I'm like, it aired in 1986. Yep. Don't you know the ending? No one's clinching here. Like, let's just focus.
0: He mutes it and puts on captioning so we can just see what the announcers are saying.
1: Unbelievable.
2: Oh, Reagan's really having a second term, huh?
0: Oh, yeah, I remember this. Yeah, this was
2: maybe that Berlin Wall will come down after all. Anyways, pitch outside, 2-0.
0: Tear down this wall, I remember. Yep. All right, Case, what do you think it is? A new divorce in a relationship that's going to save it. It's big for 2026.
2: Huge. I think it's a driving divorce.
0: Mm.
2: And I think couples are saying, you know what? You have road rage. I don't like being in the car with you. Let's go to dinner. Let's go to Applebee's. We're going to drive separately. I'll see you there.
0: Drive separately to the same place?
2: That's what I'm saying, yes. Is that some couples just don't like being in the car together because they have different driving styles. We'll go to the same place. We're taking two cars.
0: At least I can listen to Slipknot in the car. You know, I can enjoy what I want.
2: Stupid stuff my wife likes.
0: Well, she can get in the car with her and they can listen to Wicked because Harper always says, put on Wicked.
1: Mm-hmm. Oh, so she can take the daughter too?
0: She has to take the daughter. She has to take the daughter. She gets the car seat.
2: Well, Brian has to listen to Slipknot.
1: Yeah. Or as Brian likes to word it sometimes, I'm not going to babysit.
0: That's right. That's right. All right, when we come back here in 3 minutes, the fact that makes your brain go. Big for 2026, the new kind of divorce in a relationship to save it with Brian and Kenzie on Q101.

0: Brian and Kenzie on Q101 with a fact that makes your brain go. We're talking about divorces, but not ending the relationship. These kind of divorces save the relationship. We talked about sleep divorces in a relationship where you sleep in separate rooms or separate beds. And there's a new one in 2026 that is really on the rise. And Kenzie guessed it was TV show or TV series streaming divorce. You watch your own shows. There's no debate about it.
1: You don't have any that you share together, which okay, it's okay to have like a show that's yours.
0: Yeah.
1: Okay, but you're not sharing any together.
0: I tell you, me and Megan are behind on the challenge season. We haven't watched it alone because we want to watch it together. We have to watch that one together. The challenge, way behind on that one on the new season. Case said it's a driving divorce, that even if you're going to Applebee's, you get in separate cars, you drive there, then you meet there because you just can't handle each other in the car.
2: Some people have different driving styles. It doesn't work for everybody.
0: Megan, not happy with my driving style.
2: I'm not happy with it either, and I am also your wife.
0: And you're still, you're my side piece.
2: Is that all I am to you, a side piece?
0: Hey, I have a good time with you, and I can go away then. I don't got to care about you loving me.
2: Why did that break my heart?
0: We just have a good time.
2: Oh, God, that's awful.
1: Jesus, like, you promised to leave your wife.
2: Yeah, I thought we were more than that.
0: Well, we'll talk
2: about the fact that makes your brain go boom and out of your side piece?
0: Or are you finding out that you're my side piece?
2: Oh, God.
1: What am I?
0: That's a good question.
2: I think we're still trying to figure that out.
1: Hey.
0: Well, those were both great answers, what you guys said, but They're not right, but they're great answers, and people might do some of that to save their relationship. I'll tell you what. Why don't we come back and lay it out there?
2: No, I want to hear it. We've got 1 minute. Can we hear it?
0: We can dive
1: in deeper later, but you can't do this.
2: You can't do this to your side piece. Yeah.
0: My side piece of whatever Kenzie.
1: Yeah, at least you get a title. Yeah. I don't even get a title. Kenzie, it's not even a word.
2: Kenzie, I don't think you're going to want a title. I got news for you.
0: Wait, hold on. Isn't it better to not be a side piece at all than to be a side piece? To find
1: out
0: what?
1: I'm just nothing?
0: No, you're not nothing. You're a good friend.
2: What are you, Confucius? It's better to not be a side piece than a side piece at all?
0: No, Yoda said that.
2: Yeah, it's your favorite philosopher.
0: Better to not be a side piece than find out you're not a side piece than be a side piece.
2: What would Bane say to a side piece?
0: I'm going to turn this music off. It's not the right music. Let's see here.
2: Can't get your Bane music ready.
1: Really?
3: It is better to not be a side piece than to find out you are a side piece.
0: My case just did.
2: Profound. I feel like Bane right now. Watch out, Chicago.
0: All right, now we're really up against it. So I'll tell you when we come back.
2: I know
0: it sucks.
1: No,
0: I know.
1: Just say it really fast.
0: I'm not going to do
1: really
0: it.
1: Say it really fast.
0: No. Okay, Schmorsher. We'll tell you in 3 minutes. Hang tight.
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0: Well, huge problem this morning on 80 East and West. Overturned semi. All lanes are blocked both directions. So it's really bad on the heading east way. It's backed up almost to New Lenox. Heading west, it's to Tinley Park. Just a really, really bad situation. It's an Amazon semi-rollover. I imagine there's a lot of packages on the highway. Hope everybody's okay. But it's at least a half hour to hour delay that direction. So just be aware of that. Hopefully it gets cleaned up quick. Going inbound on the Kennedy is about 30 minutes from O'Hare to downtown. 40 on the Ike from 390 to downtown. 40 on the Stevenson from Veterans Tollway to Lakeshore Drive. About 30 on the south side. Maybe a little less. It's starting to jam up on the merge and by Sox Park. Over in Indiana, we still have a situation. Accident, left lane's blocked on 8094. At Central Avenue, about a 20-minute delay. That's 8094 East at Central Ave. And Lakeshore Drive's pretty good. So a couple problems for this early to watch out for. But the weather's not too bad. 60 degrees. It's going to be 65. And the sun will peak out today more than yesterday.
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3: Call right now, 312-967-8300 to compete against Kenzie in trivia. Hell's Gate Haunted House passes, they're yours. We will be out there Saturday at 6:30 for opening weekend, opening night. The number one ranked haunted house in Illinois. It is unbelievable. I still have memories of going there a year ago when we opened it up, and they definitely escalate each year to in the scary department. So from our great friends at Hell's Gate Haunted House, we'll be out there Saturday at 6:30. Call right now, 312-967-8300 to compete against Kenzie in trivia for a chance at those tickets. And we get to the fact that makes your brain go boom, which we haven't still paid off yet. This is what couples are doing, a divorce in their relationship, to help the relationship succeed. So they're not getting a divorce, kind of like a sleep divorce where you sleep in separate beds or separate rooms. This is something people are doing more than ever in 2026 in their relationship to save it. And Kenzie guess it's a TV show divorce where you watch your own TV shows on your own time.
4: Yeah, you don't share that together anymore.
3: There's no big fight of, you watch that without me? How dare you? And Kay said it's a driving divorce, even if you're going to Applebee's, which is wonderful, you drive separately. Maybe the point of buying another car to do that with.
5: Because
3: we only have one car. If we did that with to buy another car.
5: Broke ass.
3: I know. It's very sad. Two, three cars, an entry-level Lambo would be really nice in the family.
5: Three cars would be good for your family of three with a young child. That'd be a good investment.
3: She can go around the neighborhood, and I don't trust her with that.
5: Come on now.
3: The four-year-old can do that. All those answers are wrong, but they're really good, and I'm sure people do that. The answer for the divorce that's happening in people's lives or what they're doing to save their relationship, Kenzie, is a food divorce.
4: What does this mean?
3: This means couples cook and eat their own meals all separately instead of fighting over what's for dinner tonight or having... They also put in this study about people that have allergies now. One person might have an allergy, so they got to cook differently. So the other person is eating something they don't love necessarily because the other person has an allergy.
5: Well, that's kind of mean of the person that doesn't have the allergy.
3: Well, would you want to do that?
5: Well, I dated somebody for years that was gluten-free. I consumed a lot of gluten-free bread.
4: Loves women with allergies and food intolerances. He does. That's like one of his things.
5: I don't know if that's true.
3: That's the word
4: on the street. Know. Oh, my God. Yes, you do. You have like a roadmap to every specialty restaurant in the city that could provide to every blue-haired woman with an intolerance. And you know it.
3: See, it's funny.
4: That's like your thing.
3: In some normal situations, let's say, and pardon me if this is a little aggressive.
5: I like that your caveat here is normal situations while you're looking at me. What are you about to say?
3: Like Kenzie may have said, you know, Case loves women with a great ass.
5: Kenzie, no. That's a Heat reference.
4: Okay.
3: Kenzie likes Heat now, Al Pacino. But instead, Kenzie says, Case loves women with allergies.
4: He does. Any woman who's going to be difficult about a menu, when he hears a waiter across the room, they're like, well, do you have any specialty? He gets like a boner. Like, it's like, oh, is she single? He's immediately in.
5: I don't think that's a fair assessment of my life. I will say, it is awesome to be with a woman now who has a stomach of steel and can eat anything. No allergies, no tummy issues.
4: First-timers club for
5: she
4: you.
5: She just pounds beer and carbs and lives a good life. It's a good thing to say.
3: Yeah, Case tells me about all the time. She's like, you know, shotgunning beers on the way back to the apartment. I go, I love this girl. I love her.
5: The Mariano's bartender does know her by name, which is a little concerning.
3: Oof, that's tough. When the grocery store bar knows you.
5: I go,
4: maybe you can have... Maybe you can have her AA meeting there. A little half circle.
5: So maybe we go there less. Maybe he shouldn't know your name.
3: So this statement in the report is hilarious. Approximately 1 in 4 Americans eat every meal by themselves, according to the 2025 World Happiness Report.
5: Kenzie, did they do some coverage on you?
4: Yeah. I have to say, so I cook every single night, and on nights that I'm not going to be able to cook, like tonight I can't because I have to get Tristan to a soccer, and that's always at dinner because they hate families. And and that's my take on it. So last night I cooked 2 dinners, okay? It was a long night for me because I had to make double dinner so we'd have one for tonight, okay? As someone who cooks nightly for my family, I don't make separate meals. Everyone's going to eat what I make, and I take people's likes and wants into consideration when meal planning. I do really enjoy only eating half of my dinner with the family. And then once the kids are in bed and things quiet down, heating up the rest of my meal and eating it in silence and not standing up every 2 seconds to refill a plate or get this or somebody spilled something. I really do just enjoy eating in a calm environment. So I usually have half of my dinner with my family and the other half when they're not
3: awake. Let me tell you, the quarterback, Joe Flacco, Kenzie, you may be aware of him or not, but Super Bowl winning quarterback. He has four kids, and he said in this last season, he said at one point, you know what, after the game, I go to a bar sometimes. I used to see a guy eating dinner alone at the bar and feel sorry for him, and now I realize that guy's living his best freaking life.
4: jealous.
3: Yeah, he's like eating dinner alone on the bar, like maybe some chicken wings, mm-hmm. and have a beer and some fries, cheese fries probably.
5: Yeah, probably.
3: It's like
4: there are many times that I still haven't started eating by the time people are asking for seconds, and I have to stand back up, and I'm like, God, I would love a bite. I would just love to try it.
3: By the way, in that World Happiness Report that Kenzie's not in, that's a 53% rise in the last 20 years.
5: Wow.
3: So 50% more people, 1 in 4, eating every meal by themselves.
4: That's crazy. I can't imagine that.
3: It's pretty big. So 25% of Chicago eats alone.
5: Do you, Brian, because you know, your whole thing is that you love food so much, do you and your wife...
3: That's my whole thing.
5: Yeah, I love women with allergies. Kenzie's life is whatever it is, and Brian loves food. That's the show. But
3: Kenzie likes saving half her dinner to eat it in the closet by herself.
4: I don't know why that's so bad. I just want a half of my dinner peaceful.
3: Trust me.
5: Yeah, don't we have?
3: I can relate.
5: But
4: because I love my family, so is that, can I have half and a half?
5: Do you and your wife argue about what you're going to have for dinner a lot?
3: Megan does a good job as she cooks for the most part, and I'm the grill master.
5: Yeah, you know, you're the grill master.
3: On my Weber.
5: Those are your pronouns, grill master.
3: Grill master. He, him, grill master. but Megan's a fantastic cook, and she will do that. Now, she knows what I like at this point now, and I tell her, I like this rotation, but she keeps coming up with new dishes. I say, we don't need new dishes. Just keep going Monday through Friday, Sunday. Just do those seven and redo them every week.
5: What
3: and
5: are I'll the be hits? What do you like?
3: There's this Mexican soup she makes. I call it Mexican soup, but it's not really soup. It's taking...
5: Is it Mexican?
4: It's an enchilada.
3: It's an enchilada.
4: You just put that much sour cream on it?
3: Yeah. It's pouring a Coke on an enchilada in a bowl, and I just eat it. I spilled the Coke in there.
5: These Mexicans know what's going on. I'm
3: telling you, man. It's chicken in the crock pot with Mexican seasonings. I don't know what that is, to be honest. What exactly Mexican seasoning? Little kick to it.
5: Yeah, I feel like I'm sweating already.
3: Yeah, and then I add pinto beans to it myself. She uses Mexican rice and sour cream, the cheese, and there's some other stuff on there. I don't know.
5: Is that the best thing she makes?
3: Best thing she makes. It's one of them. Okay. It's a top seven.
5: Top seven.
3: I like
5: it. Greatest hits.
3: And she keeps wanting to come up with new dishes. I'm sure Kenzie's the same way. I'm like, hey, we got
4: Gosh. I rarely, if like our favorites that are in rotation are at least a 3 month waiting period, even though it's other favorites. I make a lot of new stuff always.
3: Yeah. I mean, one day Megan came to the table with burger bowls. So it's everything in a burger, but in a bowl.
5: No, I understand. You guys No, I follow.
3: What'd you say, Kenzie?
4: So y'all be putting everything in bowls over in that house.
3: Yeah, I like bowls.
4: Like this deconstructed Mexican bowl, burger bowl.
3: Yeah, well.
4: Do you have plates?
3: We have plates.
4: Okay.
3: Put steaks on those when I grill them up as the grill master.
5: Grill master, yes, he have.
3: Yeah, yeah, yeah. Case, what's your meal plan each week?
5: Hey, just grilled cheese 7 nights a week. Just trying to get it over with.
3: What are you, 4?
5: Yes.

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0: It's when I need you. 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
1: Brian and Kenzie on Q101 got a check in from Dave, who's in Oak Forest, and just texted in all caps, ARG. And I thought he was trying to just be a pirate for some reason. Realized he's talking about our baseball teams, and we're going to get to that in sports. So thanks for listening in Oak Forest. Here is our sports.
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1: Should I the pour one out music here or what?
3: No, it's not.
1: It's not that bad yet, is it? I mean, you're sure?
4: Wait, for what would happen?
1: Well, as we said yesterday in sports, the Chicago Cubs and the Chicago White Sox had a chance to both clinch the playoffs last night. A very rare night in Chicago sports history. It could have been historic.
4: I know where this is going.
1: Yeah, this is where we're happening, Kenzie. So let's start with the Cubs. The freaking Marlins prevent the Cubs.
3: What were they? The Miami what?
1: The Miami freaking Marlins prevent the Cubs. In our house, by the way. North Side. What? From clinching a play. They prevented again from clinching a playoff spot with a 3-2 victory over the Cubs. Also notable, Pete Crow Armstrong just needed one stolen base to become the seventh player to join the 40-40 club, but went 0-for-3 with a walk.
3: I will say, watching PCA get walked and then watching him on first base and everybody in Wrigley standing at the potential of him stealing a base, incredibly exciting. Kind of awesome to watch.
1: Do it. Do it. Run, dude. Dude, just do it.
3: Well, because now, you know, as of last year, you could only throw two pickoffs to a base during an at-bat. And so the Marlins pitcher used both of his pickoffs. And so once he did that, it was like, we're going to be on now. And then he tried to steal second, but Seiya swung, flew out to center field.
1: I can see someone that had, like, a bet on the game, possibly yelling louder than anybody else. That seems to be happening now when you got a bet on there to try to coax your player into doing things. But he went 0-for-3 with a walk, so he remains with 45 home runs and 39 steals, with just four games left. So the Padres won 5-1 at Dodger Stadium hours after the Phillies lost 4-1 at home to the NL champion, the Brewers. So we say all that because it's still a tie in the NL wildcard race between Padres, Cubs, and Phillies. I believe it's still a tie.
3: I believe now the Padres have taken a one-game lead.
1: Oh, boy. Yeah, that's right, because they won, Phillies lost, Cubs lost. So they have a one-game lead now in the NL wildcard.
4: There's going to be holes that are walling home pretty soon. Both nights my husband's gotten dressed up for the clinch.
3: Oh, in what, like a tuxedo?
4: In he wore a blue sweatshirt that I guess was official World Series merch the last time they won. And I really liked it. I'm like, oh my God, I want that sweatshirt. He goes, you're never allowed to wear this sweatshirt. And I go, why? I don't understand. He goes, because it's like official, but it's like a big deal. You can't go buy the sweatshirt. I'm like, okay.
1: You'll ruin everything if you wear it. You'll
4: curse the Cubs. What do you think I'm going to like paint the house in it? Like, what do you think?
1: What are you, like the goat that guy brought to the stadium back in the day?
4: Wow.
1: The curse of the Cubs. So there's four games left. The home finale is today against the Miami frickin' Marlins. And they'll go on Boston to close out the season, the Cubs will. So we're back where we started yesterday. The Cubs win or a D-backs loss puts them in the playoffs, and that's what we need again, just like yesterday.
3: So all we needed was a Diamondbacks loss or a Cubs win. We got neither. I should also note really quick, the Cubs will not play on Sunday this weekend.
1: Oh, that's right. They moved that game.
3: Doubleheader on Friday with the Red Sox. Day-night doubleheader because of bad weather coming towards Boston. How does that make your life worse?
4: Guys, that's a long time. You know how long doubleheaders are?
1: Well, just to be noted.
4: Then I'm not going to have any help on Friday.
1: If you're new to the show, Kenzie's husband does a Cubs podcast on CHGO with the Cubs. So that means he's gone for, well, let's just say the game time plus pre and post. Let's say he's gone. He's going to be gone for 49 hours.
3: He's never home.
4: God, it's so much.
1: And that's Saturday, the doubleheader now, right?
3: Friday.
1: Oh, Friday. Because I guess it's amazing they can predict 4 days in advance the weather's going to suck that bad that they moved the game to Friday.
3: Well, we knew that about Riot Fest.
1: We did, but we still went.
3: We did.
1: We still were boots on the ground in the mud.
3: We came, we saw, we conquered.
1: They didn't do that. I thought Boston was tough.
3: Yeah.
1: Guess not.
3: Ugh.
1: Wusses. So anyway, that's where the Cubs are at, same place we were yesterday. White Sox, the Royals snap a five-game losing streak and beat the White Sox 5-4. Delaying Chicago White Sox a bid for the playoff berth. And I can get this a little bit. So they could have secured the first playoff berth since 2021 with the win over the Royals and a Texas loss to the Mets.
3: Mm-hmm.
1: Texas did lose, correct?
3: They did.
1: That's good. That's good. But the Royals then beat the White Sox, and not no reason to go through the game, but here we are. Now it's a little bit better than the Cubs because the Rangers lost.
3: Uh-huh.
1: So the White Sox Just need to win.
3: So here's what needs to happen for the White Sox.
1: Tonight.
3: Either the White Sox need to win or the Rangers need to lose. They're now in the same spot that the Cubs are with the Diamondbacks.
1: That's right.
3: We'll take a win. Hey, you know I'd love to fly the W, but we can also take a loss from the Diamondbacks or the Rangers.
1: Kenzie didn't see it. Kenzie did that with quote fingers. Fly the W,
3: you know,
1: you Cubs fans.
3: You know what I'm talking about. The flag, eh? But also, what makes this worse, I watched so much baseball last night. It was unbelievable. I was monitoring, like, it was the Middle East. And wartime correspondence.
1: The Middle East?
3: Yeah, you know, there's people on CNN that got all these screens going on.
1: Doing a whip-around coverage of the Middle East.
3: I felt like Wolf Blitzer, but it was just AL Central baseball. So the Guardians lost last night to Boston. So had the White Sox won, they'd be tied for the lead in the Central.
1: Yes.
3: But instead, we're still getting one game back in the Central. We can't clinch this playoff spot to save our lives. It's driving me nuts.
1: Yeah, I want to make that clear because I said it wrong. The White Sox don't need to win tonight.
3: No.
1: The Rangers could lose, and then they're in.
3: That's fine. I'll take that.
1: So, which isn't as cool because you want a victory to go into the playoffs.
3: I'd love
1: be nice.
3: To pop the champagne.
1: Yeah. So that game is today. That's a day game, right? The White
3: that
1: Sox
3: game? That is. Day game for the White Sox and the Cubs. Lunchtime baseball.
1: Oh, love it.
3: Well, what are you going to have for lunch?
1: I was thinking of going, believe it or not, back to my 4-hour body thing with some tuna. And remember, I fooled the doctor with my blood test by eating tuna all week, and they said I had great blood? I'm thinking about doing that today.
4: So today you're starting your diet?
1: Let's calm down with starting the diet, but I'm going to ease
4: in. I'm sorry,
1: in.
4: I was saying what you said.
1: No, I just thought I'm going to have some tuna.
4: I was imposing that audio.
1: I'm going to have some tuna to get warmed
4: but
1: up to dieting.
4: For your 4-hour body?
1: That's right, the 4-hour body. I think I get it back.
4: But you're not doing the 4-hour body. You're going to have tuna like you did when you did the 4-hour body.
1: Correct. I need to do it full on, but I don't think I can do it today because we're going to Hell's Gate Saturday night. And I got to stop on the way home and eat something. Mm-hmm. And I can't do that with a 4-hour body.
4: Why don't you just not eat something bad on the way home?
1: Are you ridiculous? Come on.
4: Punches me in the face.
1: So, and then, by the way, then the White Sox will come home and finish the season at home with the Rockies on the south side. But hopefully it won't matter, that series.
3: Hopefully it won't. I do want to note real quick, just for the spouses out there of sports-obsessed husbands or wives. Mm. Sunday, no Cubs game, no Bears game. This is your time to go apple picking, pumpkin patch. Get it in this Sunday. This is your chance to do it. White Sox fans, different story. Hopefully that game doesn't matter. If it does, then boy, am I going to be in a bad mood. But this is a good Sunday to do a fall activity before you're hunkered down for sports in the fall.
1: That sounds lovely.
2: Brian and Kenzie in the morning and Chicago's alternative all day. Here's traffic.
1: Well, a huge problem on 80 eastbound. There's an overturned semi, an Amazon truck. So your package is probably not going to get there anytime soon if you're in that area of New Lenox, Mokena, Tinley Park. So overturned vehicle, left lanes are blocked. All lanes were blocked at one point. So actually, there's left lanes blocked also on 80 west because the truck kind of went over in the median. Hope everybody's okay over there. But there's a backup both directions. So heading westbound, it's backed up past Tinley Park. Heading eastbound, it's backed up to New Lenox. It's a really bad situation. Hopefully, it may take a while to clean up, but we'll see. Going inbound on the Kennedy from O'Hare to downtown, it'll take you about 40 minutes. 50 minutes on the Ike from 390 to downtown. 50 on the Stevenson from Veterans Tollway to Lakeshore Drive. South side, a half hour should get you. And it's starting to build, though. And over in Indiana, still an issue. There's an accident. The left lane's blocked on 8094 East at Central Avenue. There's an accident, about a 10-minute delay. Not getting too much extended as we go along here with the morning, but that's been there a while. Also, construction in Indiana on 65 North, right between 93rd and 73rd, so it slows down there about 5 or 10 minutes as well. Lakeshore Drive's pretty decent right now. 60 degrees. The sun's going to pop out a little more than yesterday and be about 65.
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3: Coming up after Foo Fighters clash with Kenzie, Hell's Gate Haunted House passes on the line opening weekend, and myself and Kenzie will be there Saturday at 6:30. Join us. We'll be there all night. So come on out to Hell's Gate Haunted House Saturday, and you win these tickets to the number one ranked haunted house in Illinois, furnished by our great friends at Hell's Gate Haunted House. 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
4: Well, this is it. Opening weekend of our friends at Hell's Gate Haunted House. Myself and Kenzie will be there starting at 6:30 on Saturday night and ending at about 6:30 the next morning, most likely.
5: Yeah. That closes at 11. I'd imagine this one will be walking to the cars.
4: I will tell you, the experience you get for the dollar for the ticket price is ridiculous because you are in this cavernous place, and fear will stay with you the rest of the evening once you leave there. It's a tremendous, tremendous scary experience. Hell's Gate Haunted House. Number one haunted house ranked in Illinois. And Josh competing for the tickets. Josh, ahoy, tell us something about yourself.
6: Yeah, long-time listener. The actually, first day I ever went on the radio was about 25 years ago on a Fook Show Springer story.
4: Oh, what were the tickets? Yeah. Remember what the tickets were?
6: I didn't get tickets, so I got a Red Bud prize pack for the race.
4: A what pack?
7: A Red Bud prize pack for the motorcycle race.
4: Oh, that's nice. All right, well, here you are again. You could win some again 25 years later. First one, the five wins, doesn't carefully. If Kenzie gets one wrong, you can steal a point. He can do the same. She can do the same with you. To you, call heads or tails.
6: Tails.
4: Kenzie, I'm not making this up. The listener now have won 14 tosses in a row. It is tails again.
6: I was hoping I keep the streak going.
4: You did. You did. So here we go. Question number one goes to you, Josh. In which sport would you get penalized for traveling?
6: Basketball.
4: Basketball's right. Why'd you laugh at that?
5: I don't know. It's just funny for traveling.
4: Well.
5: And then I imagine getting on a plane and getting into trouble for it.
4: Here's another fun question for you. In what sport would you see the term sacrifice fly?
5: Baseball.
4: No traveling.
5: Ever heard of it?
7: America's pastime.
4: If our teams could clinch a playoff, it'd be really nice.
7: That would be nice. 1-1 back to Josh.
4: Josh. What Stephen King novel features an evil clown named Pennywise?
6: That would be It.
4: It is right. And Kenzie will stay in that world.
5: Ooh.
4: Your favorite world. horrifying world.
5: Yes, continue.
4: What Stephen King film sees Jack Nicholson attempting to overcome his writer's block?
5: That would be, oh my God, please don't do this to me. The hotel.
4: The
5: Shining.
4: My God. Wow. That was when I saw that movie as a kid, that's to me is still one of the scariest movies of all time. The nightmares I still get from that when I see the little girls. Ugh. And the blood out of the elevator.
5: You ever been in a hotel taking turns, not on a bike, but you're just walking around the corner and you feel like you're going to see them because you're in an ominous hotel room alone?
4: Yes. At a red roof, I got after me. Yeah.
7: 2-2 is back to Josh.
4: Josh, Ice Ice Baby samples the song Under Pressure, which was performed by David Bowie and what band?
6: Queen.
4: Queen is right.
6: Yes.
4: Josh, yes. Kenzie.
5: Yeah.
4: Kanye West sampled what iconic EDM duo on the 2007 song Stronger? What's wrong with Josh there?
5: What was the duo?
4: Okay. Josh threw something around the room, I think. Kanye West sampled what iconic EDM duo on the 2007 song Stronger?
5: I believe it's Daft Punk.
4: You would believe correctly. Song that was played endlessly on Q101 when that came out. It's a great song. So now 3-3.
7: And back to Josh.
4: Josh, which fruit floats in water because it's 25% air?
6: Apple.
4: An apple's right. What's going on there, Josh?
6: Yes.
4: What's going on in your life right now?
6: Just getting ready to get to work here.
4: Oh, okay, getting dressed while you're doing class with Kenzie. Sounds like a lot of commotion going on.
7: All right, 4-3 is back to Kenzie.
4: Kenzie.
5: Yeah.
4: Apples, cherries, and plums all grow on what?
5: Trees?
4: They do grow on trees. For some reason, I thought plums were in the ground.
7: No, plums are on trees.
4: Yeah, they're on trees.
7: Yes. They go above, not below.
4: Hmm.
5: So, have you ever been walking and stepped on a plum? No.
7: I don't think so.
4: I'm not near plums.
7: But you hit your head on plum trees all the time. Think about it.
4: All the time.
7: 4-4 is back to Josh. He can win with a correct answer.
4: There's so many plum trees in my neighborhood.
7: I enjoy a plum.
4: So, 4-4, Josh, you win with this one. You guys ran through all the subject, but you won the coin toss. That's what put you in this position. Josh, what does the B stand for in FBI?
6: Bureau.
4: Bureau is right. You guys ran through them. By Kenzie losing the coin toss, that's the situation why she lost. Otherwise, everybody got all the questions. So there you go, Josh. You have won 25 years later on Q101. You are going to Hell's Gate Haunted House, and you can come out there Saturday with us at 6:30 for opening weekend.
6: Oh, yeah. It's going to be awesome.
4: It is going to be awesome.
6: Can't wait.
4: So hang on, Casey, with your information. We'll have a last chance. We've been giving away these tickets for 2 weeks, so last chance is tomorrow. Make sure you're here in the hour before we do Clash with Kenzie. We'll get you on the phones and get you to compete for those free tickets to the number one ranked haunted house in Illinois with Brian and Kenzie and Q101.

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2: Well, we'll have more Hell's Gate Haunted House passes tomorrow. Getting ready for our Saturday night special out there. 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And we're coming up on the Neighborhood Ticket Blitz Thursday at 8 o'clock. We launch it every hour for that sold-out show at the United Center. Right now, Metallica in San Diego. A full trip on us. Flights, hotel, tickets on the Snake Pit, which is one of the most fantastic things in concert history. Being on stage with Metallica, kind of high-fiving them in this pit. It is great. So if you haven't done it yet, we gave out this word in the 6 o'clock hour. Do it now. The side piece text number is 95819. Text the word ELSE, E-L-S-E, as in nothing else matters. 95819 to that number only. Text ELSE, E-L-S-E, and that is your shot at this trip to San Diego to see Metallica. They only announced 12 shows in the second or the whatever leg of the tour this is. There's one at Camp Randall up in Wisconsin. That's close to us. This one's far away in a beautiful place, and that's about it. 12 locations. So text ELSE to 95819 for your shot at this ridiculous trip.
0: Brian and Kenzie in the morning. And Chicago's alternative all day.
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2: Well, the big problem all morning is 80 East. A bad week for 80 East and West. This is just down the road from the problems earlier in the week from emergency road work on Monday and Tuesday. This is at 80 East between 80th Avenue and Harlem Avenue. And this is an overturned semi, an Amazon truck. It's an hour delay right now. And it's been like that for, you know, about an hour and a half, 2 hours. So it's 80 East between 80th Avenue and Harlem Avenue. Again, two left lanes are blocked. It's an hour delay, and it's actually both directions. So when you're heading westbound, same thing, the right lane and the shoulder, you get by in both directions at Harlem. But that truck kind of is in the median as well. So it's about a 30-minute delay heading westbound in that area. Really bad. It's going to be there all morning, most likely. Going inbound on the Kennedy from O'Hare to downtown, that's going to take you about 50 minutes. You're looking at an hour now on the Ike from 390 to downtown. The Stevenson at 45 minutes from Veterans Tollway to Lakeshore Drive. But building, south side's the same, about 35 minutes, but getting worse at the Merge and by Sox Park. Over in Indiana, we have an accident. The left lane's blocked on 8094 East at Central Avenue, and it's backed up quite a bit to Broadway, about a 20-minute delay. And northbound on 65, it jams up. There's road construction, 65 North at 93rd, between 93rd and 73rd, right near my Albany's people, my Albany's gummies. About a 10-minute delay, 15-minute delay there, and Lakeshore Drive looks pretty good. 60 degrees and cloudy today.
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3: Before you step onto a roller coaster, you have to hear the big story of the day right after Nirvana with Brian and Kenzie on Q101. And we're just about 10 minutes away from Ticket Blitz Thursday. The

0: Coming up in about 10 minutes, we launch Ticket Blitz Thursday. Coming up, tickets to The Neighborhood sold-out show at the Madhouse Wednesday, November 18th. You will be there every hour today. So starting at 8, we'll have another one at 9. Lauren, Brian Phillips, all the way through every hour. Free tickets to a massively sold-out show at the United Center with The Neighborhood, who performed right in our lounge for Loungeapalooza, which was Lollapalooza weekend. They performed there as well. Hot show, and that's coming up here in just about 10 minutes. But first, the big story.
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0: Well, we have some audio with this from ABC National News that's going to tell the story of roller coasters and getting hurt on roller coasters, one specifically causing havoc, and maybe you've seen this across your timeline.
3: This morning, one of the most famous roller coasters in the country is the subject of new lawsuits claiming more than 100 people suffered brain damage after riding it.
4: I remember trying to get off the ride and needing help. I was confused and disoriented. And I remember seeing the fear in my daughter's eyes. My next memory is waking up in the hospital about 2 weeks later.
0: And I feel so so bad for this woman and what's going on. There's a whole bunch of people. However, Kenzie's a super big roller coaster person.
5: Yes.
0: I'm okay with it. Case is not.
6: I'm barely okay standing up.
0: Yeah. And it's, when I ride them, I always feel dizzy and disoriented when I get off. And people are looking at me with this fearful face, like that poor woman's daughter was looking at her with a fearful face. Just strangers are looking at me with a fearful face. I'm not the best at it. I did enjoy, obviously, our time at Universal. And I on the Harry Potter coaster was, I can't remember what the name of that one was. Because isn't there two Harry Potter coasters, Kenzie?
5: There's more than one Harry Potter ride. Yes. There is two Harry Potter coasters. This is undoubtedly the big one. That's Hagrid's Magical Motorbike Adventure.
0: Yes. That's my favorite coaster I've ever been on.
5: Me too. It's like a storybook coaster is what they call it. And it's unbelievable. You can't see the entire track, so you actually really don't know where you're going. And your whole back's open because you're on a motorcycle. It's very cool.
0: When we got on that, Megan got on the bike part. I got in the sidecar part.
6: Oh, interesting.
0: And there's I'll find the picture. I was total beta on this one. She's... when it's going, she's like up with her arms in the air, like she's just ready to fly off. And I'm holding into that sidecar like I'm going to die. I'll find the picture and post it. It's unbelievable how scared I look.
6: Very poetic. I thought you were going to come up with a great analogy. Go, I'm holding on to it like I'm going to die.
0: So, yeah, I have a complicated relationship with roller coasters. Megan and Kenzie, my wife Megan and Kenzie do not. They went on the toughest one on the place. What was the crazy one?
5: Velocicoaster.
0: Oh my god.
5: Yeah.
0: Yeah.
5: That one has broken a couple of records. That one's nuts. But I still prefer, as somebody who loves coasters, I still prefer the Hagrid's one. And it's very long, so it's worth the line wait.
0: Yeah.
5: Because it's a long coaster, which is cool.
0: I loved it. So we'll have more of an update, by the way, on another Universal trip we'll be giving away later on this year for that, because that was a phenomenal time and a phenomenal... The trips we gave away to everybody was saying it was the trip of their lifetime for their family.
5: They all can't wait to go back.
0: Okay, now, this is not Universal. This is out west in California where this X2 coaster hasn't caused these issues. And let's hear more of the story from ABC National.
4: Weeks later.
3: In July, Pamela Gillen says she rode the X2 roller coaster at Six Flags Magic Mountain in Southern California and ended up needing emergency brain surgery and was left in a coma. 6 days later, Naomi Greer Wilkinson says she got on the X2. And today, she's still on a ventilator. The seats on the X2 spin 360 degrees as the ride hits nearly 80 miles an hour. Lawsuits filed this week claim that spinning can twist and tear the veins inside a rider's skull. And
0: Case's face during that was unbelievable. Because I think Case thinks the 15-mile-an-hour roller coaster was enough to tear the membranes inside his brain.
6: I can't handle any of this. And there's a reason that we haven't done, and I was joking with somebody about this behind the scenes a few days ago, where I still get some crap from some people in radio because they don't feel like I've properly paid my dues because I wasn't like a stunt boy wearing a thong getting shot with a paintball gun. We'd like to think we're a little bit above that sort of thing.
0: Well, I'm not. I'm the one that's saying that about
5: things. Me either. Brian and I would both like to shoot you.
0: While you're wearing a thong.
6: That's radio, baby.
0: Yeah. But while you're riding a roller coaster in a thong.
6: There's a reason we haven't done the let's put Case with a GoPro camera on the biggest coaster at Six Flags. Because I can't handle that much motion. It makes me so sick even thinking about it. I get sick going 80 miles an hour in a car. Yeah. 80 miles an hour in a coaster is way too fast.
0: Yeah, Kenzie had a hydroplaning incident coming home from Riot Fest on Sunday, and I did too on Lakeshore Drive. Mine was minor. Kenzie's was major.
5: Mm-hmm. Yeah.
0: But the car slipped for like half a foot, and Case turned white as a ghost. And I wanted to check his pulse to see if he was alive for the 3 second hydroplane we did. He didn't talk to us.
5: Really hated to be in my car.
0: Oh my, yeah, Kenzie spun out, but I mean, I just like had a little. Pfft, and Case, he didn't talk the rest of the ride.
6: I did one, not even roller coaster, but the 3D simulation roller coaster, like optical illusion deal at Universal with Kenzie last year. And I had the time of my life at Universal. It was great to take a trip with you guys. When we go back next year, I'm not getting on a ride. I can't do it. There's something in my head and the way that my motion sickness works that I can't handle it. Going 80 miles an hour is way too fast.
5: No, we had fun in Men in Black. I kicked your ass. I had a higher score than you.
6: We did. Well, Men in Black I like because that has guns involved.
0: Wait, was that a coaster? I didn't go on that one.
6: No, Men in Black is the one ride that I can handle that isn't in the Seuss world made for children.
5: You did spend a lot of time with me in Seuss Landing with Marino.
0: And then when you guys went off, he spent time with Harper in Seuss World, too. Yeah.
6: That was more my speed.
0: Dr. Seuss.
5: You could be the Cat in the Hat. You were like an expert on the area. Yeah.
6: I was giving presentations. I was doing a live show when you guys were busy.
0: Seuss World was great.
6: It was.
0: I liked it. Okay, more from the story here about this, this roller coaster causing havoc.
3: The lawsuits claim safety tests, which the ride passed, failed to measure those forces.
2: Magic Mountain, as a business, seems to think that it's okay that if people voluntarily choose to ride a roller coaster, then they've assumed the risk. No.
0: That's a great lawyer state phrase there.
6: I would go into battle with him. I love that man.
0: I think his next line was, you can't handle the truth.
6: Well, if they're saying that the coaster passed the safety inspections, but then didn't take into account the force that the human body's put through, what is the inspection? What are they just measuring?
5: Yeah,
6: how badass
5: I would think that would be the first thing on the inspection.
6: That's got to be box number one.
0: I will say this, and I'm not defending big roller coaster.
6: Oh boy, what else is new? Brian siding with the corporation.
0: but I do think roller coasters are kind of this unwritten deal that we have that they've been tested and we get on them, and even because they say you're gonna feel like you're gonna fly off the coaster and you're gonna die, but then you don't for the most part. I mean,
6: for the most part.
0: I mean, most people, most of the
5: right,
0: time.
5: I think we're only getting on because it's guaranteed to not happen is how we feel.
0: And I would say 99.
5: I don't get on going 50-50. I don't come off this. Yeah. That's not how I'm getting on.
0: I'm only saying 99% of the time because sometimes something like this happens. But I think getting on a coaster, I'm not saying that lawyer, you know, he says, no, that's not right. But I'm saying you get on a coaster, it is a, quote, thrill ride. Now, I'm not saying your brain should get tore up on the turns.
5: Right. It's a thrill ride, not a thrill accident.
0: Yeah. I don't know. I guess what I'm trying to say is the definition of a roller coaster is terrifying.
6: I can't believe, and I'm not saying that they should be outlawed. I can't believe they're still allowed. They are the most dangerous thing imaginable.
5: That's not just, this one, not getting great marks, but across the board, I mean, people have ridden rides for years and years and years and years and years, it's been fine.
6: Yeah, but people go upside down. I never want to be upside down. I'm not a bat. People go upside down and they go fast and they do loop-de-loops. I can't handle any of that.
0: Do you want a description of this coaster?
6: I do.
0: So X2 is unique in that each train seat pitches 360 degrees forward and in reverse, independent of the chassis.
6: No.
0: So the thing's going around, but then you're going forward and backward. The coaster initially had numerous issues delaying its anticipated 2001 debut, by the way.
5: Was it death?
0: Yeah. Now, they closed it in 07, 08 for a transformation, adding new paint, new third generation trains, and new special effects with onboard audio, fog effects, and a pair of flamethrowers.
5: And you hold a chainsaw. Well, it's good.
0: Sounds like a little problem there. A little bit of a deal.
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0: Let's do this because it's a monstrous show at the Madhouse, sold out. Are you ready to see The Neighborhood?

Let's go. The Neighborhood at the United Center on Wednesday, November 18th. Tickets are not available because it's sold out. It sold out very fast, as a matter of fact, after Lollapalooza and Loungeapalooza that they performed in. 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

0: Brian and Kenzie on Q101, and Tori in Franklin Park said, hey, I missed the keyword.
1: Well, that's why we tell you to listen to 8, Tori. Come on. What were you doing in Franklin Park that you couldn't be listening a few minutes ago to get it? Okay, fine. We'll give it to you again. Coast, C-O-A-S-T, as in like East Coast, West Coast, Coast, C-O-A-S-T. Text that to 312-967-8300 for your chance to win Neighborhood. The Neighborhood tickets, United Center, sold out. Every hour we'll have it, so a new keyword coming up at 9, but get it in this hour. Enter every hour. And tomorrow at this time, we do Case's movie review, 8 o'clock every Friday. Case, what's on deck? What do you got?
2: 25th anniversary of the film Zoolander.
0: What?
2: I know nothing about it other than Ben Stiller and, God willing, Jerry Stiller. I hope that he's also in this movie as a big King of Queens guy.
0: Not to be a spoiler, Jerry Stiller is in the movie.
2: Thank God.
0: Yeah.
3: You don't know the other celebrities in it?
2: No.
3: Will Ferrell?
2: Okay.
3: You didn't know he was in there?
2: No. I knew nothing about this movie.
3: You don't know Owen Wilson's in it?
2: No.
0: Kenzie, keep going.
3: Kind of a star-studded cast, I have to be honest.
0: Well, it was a movie when those guys were all on their run.
2: Mm-hmm.
0: I personally wouldn't say this is the, I don't know about the box office, we'll find out tomorrow, that was the biggest one of that run of all those guys.
2: Feels like a huge movie because we're doing it.
0: It was a big movie, no question. It was a huge movie. But I think that then those guys, they, you know, their sweet spot. Wedding Crashers might be their sweet spot.
2: Okay.
0: I don't know.
2: Well, I don't know. I'm looking forward to watching it. I know that it is free on the Pluto app because I looked last night, so I'm going to fire up the old Pluto app, which we all have.
3: Some commercials, huh?
2: Yeah, but I'm going to have some commercials to deal with, but free to watch on Pluto. Review that tomorrow, 25th anniversary of Zoolander. I'm looking forward to it. We haven't done a lot of 2000s comedies.
0: Yeah.
2: We've done some 80s comedies that haven't held up well at all. I'll be curious to see what happens with Zoolander tomorrow.
3: This one's a classic.
0: It is. I know a lot of people, this is their favorite movie of those guys. Of all, you know, Owen Wilson, Ben Stiller, you know, Will Ferrell all the way through.
2: Guys.
0: All those guys.
3: All of them?
0: You know, Vince Vaughn's in there, too, for a little
2: while. Vince Vaughn's in this?
0: Yeah, our boy Vince Vaughn's got a role.
2: Is he our boy Vince Vaughn?
0: He's a station friend of the show.
2: Okay.
0: Yeah, Vince Vaughn.
2: Oh, yeah.
0: Your money. You don't even
3: He's
0: know
3: been
0: it. Vince
3: very
0: Vaughn.
3: Friendly. He's our friend.
0: So that's tomorrow at 8 o'clock, Case's movie review. So if you've never seen it, watch it or rewatch it like I'm going to do because I haven't seen it in a while. So I'm going to rewatch it before Case's movie review tomorrow, 8 o'clock.
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0: Well, an update on 80 West and East. So we've talked about the overturned semi. It's an Amazon truck right on the median. So 80 East between 80th Avenue and Harlem. It's backed up, well, let's just say forever. It's an hour delay. But here's even a bigger problem now added on to it. 80 East is closed between 355 and 96th Avenue because a new crash before LaGrange Road is now blocking all eastbound lanes. So you got two crashes now on 80 East and West with that overturned vehicle affecting both ways. So you're looking at an hour headed eastbound delay and an hour headed westbound. 80 East, stay off it. 80 West, stay off it. It's a mess right in that area in the Tinley Park, from Tinley Park all the way to New Lenox, both directions. So going inbound on the Kennedy from O'Hare to downtown, that's going to take you pretty much an hour at this point, a little over an hour on the Ike, about 65 minutes, 70 minutes from 390 to downtown. About an hour on the Stevenson from Veterans Tollway to Lakeshore Drive. South side, about 40 minutes now if you're south of the merge going in. And we have problems in Indiana as well. There is an entrance ramp closure through the construction. That goes till October 20th. That's 8094 East at Broadway. Big exit ramp, and that's causing a backup in that area, both directions as well. Lakeshore Drive is generally okay, moving pretty decent. So it is 60 degrees. It's going to be in the mid-60s today, and the sun's going to peek out a bit.
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We'll tell you about that next. Also, the keyword for Ticket Blitz Thursday, if you missed it, for the Neighborhood Show at the United Center, all in 3 minutes with Brian and Kenzie on Q101.

0: Brian and Kenzie on Q101. If you missed the keyword for Ticket Blitz Thursday, it is COAST, C-O-A-S-T, as in East Coast, West Coast. That's for a chance at the neighborhood at the United Center, sold out Wednesday, November 18th, Ticket Blitz Thursday. And get that in now if you haven't, because we're going to have a call-in contest in a second here, and it's from our great friends at Live Nation. To remind you, the Q101 Open at Cog Hill Golf and Country Club is next Thursday, a week from today. Yes, October 1st is a week from today. Are you kidding me? Holy cow. And we're going to give away a couple chances to golf with us out there and just have a party. But this is our second one of the year, actually, because the first one was so successful. We're doing another Open at Cog Hill. And Cog Hill, world-class place, if you're in the golf, know Justin Rose won one of his first tournaments there, the BMW Championship in 2011, and there's been a lot of national or PGA events at Cog Hill.
1: So I'm not in the golf as you just described it.
0: Yes.
1: What makes it so special?
0: Well, a golf course being that elite in Cog Hill. I'm going to say this without the no, because I've never played Cog Hill because they won't let me there.
1: Correct. Well, you're going to get your chance a week from today.
0: This is my way in.
2: Oh, really? You have not been able to... What do you mean they won't let you? Don't you go up and be like, hello, I would like to purchase a round of golf? Isn't that like a store?
0: Like a store. Well.
2: Hello, I brought my clubs. I see the holes outside.
1: Golf for one, please.
0: So there's a country club. There is two courses there, and there is a public course. There's private courses that are country clubs, Kenzie, where you can't just walk up with your clubs and go, I'd like to purchase some golf, please.
2: Well, how do you play those? How do you play them?
0: You got to pay probably a couple hundred grand to be a member.
2: So you have to get accepted to a membership and then you can play?
0: Yeah, then you got to go to a review sometimes to see if they want you.
2: But I feel like people travel around and they go to these expensive golf places. Like, they take trips and go to these nice ones.
0: Yeah, correct. They're going to a public course. Oh. They're going to, like, for example, I was in Scottsdale last February. Remember when I hit the ball into the stands on the famous TPC? I paid $672 to play a round of golf and I broke the golf course.
2: Yeah.
1: Remember?
0: Remember that?
2: I do. Because I showed my dad the video of you hitting and he goes, send me that.
0: You're not aware, but that video is now viral in Kenzie's dad's circles.
2: Yeah, that's been sent around.
0: I'll repost it if we need to do that.
1: Please.
0: I paid $672 for that round of golf. That was a public course.
1: You thought it was for the group of boys you were with. That was your boys weekend in Scottsdale.
2: He said for everyone when they said the price.
0: I walked up and said, just for Kenzie. I said, no. Just for one, please.
1: One golf, please.
0: And they said, that is for one, loser. Didn't you know how much it cost to golf here? Because that place now, Kenzie, to your point, they do a PGA event there, and it's a public course. But sometimes
2: that's not normal. Usually when they're fancy like that, they're private, right?
0: Most of the time, I think. Yeah, most of the time. But
2: Brian, explain golf to me.
0: Where do you want me to start?
2: I feel like I don't understand.
0: Well, you know who Tiger Woods is too, right?
2: I know who Tiger Woods is. Big cheater.
0: Yeah. 2007 and 2009, he won the BMW Championship at Cog Hill as well.
1: So you're golfing on the grounds of Tiger's golf.
2: They've had, like, big tournaments like that there?
0: Yeah, the BMW Championship and the Western Open have played there a lot, and a lot of great players. So, yeah, Tiger's played at Cog Hill.
2: That's really nice.
0: And that was when Tiger, well, I don't want to say this because I don't know the timeline. Maybe he wasn't cheating and just golfing then. I don't know.
1: That was kind of
2: he was cheating the whole time.
1: Yes, I think he was cheating the whole time. That was also when he was obsessed with the Army. If you ever read those articles about Tiger Woods, where when he wasn't golfing, he would do, like, Green Beret training, and the Green Berets would be like, hey, so you're Tiger Woods. You don't have to do this. And he'd be like, no, I want to. There's a great ESPN.com article about this.
0: Really?
1: About how insane Tiger Woods is.
0: Was there a hot Green Beret he went after and she got her into it?
1: No, he loves military.
0: Oh.
1: He's all about military training. Well, he was when he was able to walk.
0: Yeah, he really has a hard time these days.
1: So you're gonna essentially...
0: He's freaking cars. He can't drive without flipping his car. Hey,
1: Percocets are just so good.
0: They are good. I've had them.
1: Well, are you going to be on Percocets next week at Cog Hill?
0: Well, I had Percocets for my back injury when
1: like
0: I was...
1: Like Tiger.
0: Yeah.
2: You guys are one and the same. I've always said that.
0: Mine was for playing basketball at St. Mary Nazareth Hospital on Division Street. His was making millions of dollars golfing.
1: Basically the same thing.
0: Yeah.
2: He threw his back out cheating on his wife. Right? Nothing to do with the golf.
0: You know, I always said that, by the way, that he probably hurt his, at least exacerbated the problem in his back from golfing, but also from, you know, hibbity-dibbity.
2: Sex addiction?
0: Yeah.
1: Do you think he was an adventurous fornicator?
0: By the way, Adventurous Fornicator playing Riot Fest, the second band announced for Riot Fest 2027. They'll be there with Muddy Legs. First two bands at Riot Fest marked here.
1: So you're going to golf on the same grounds as Tiger Woods.
0: Yeah.
1: And we're going to have a chance. We're going to give away tickets in just a second for you to do the same. You can purchase tickets still at Q101.com
0: now,
1: as well.
0: I do want to be clear. I'm not 100% sure we're playing the country club course or the public course, but they're both beautiful. Mm-hmm. They're both fantastic.
2: We're at Cog Hill. Hashtag Cog Hill.
0: You're at Cog Hill. That's right. Over in Lamont. So, again, we'll get you on the phones in a second to call up for this, but Kenzie has to explain golf. I thought you said you golfed one time, Kenzie.
2: I've driven the cart. I've driven the cart around.
0: For other with people that were golfing, or were you the cart girl delivering beers?
2: No, I've been to a golf course with my dad because my dad golfs. So I've done that, and then I've just drank in the golf cart. And then I also had to work a golf cart once for the company I worked at. Did an event. I had to be like one of the golf. I don't know how to say this. Hole girl. I don't know. How do you say that?
1: You are a hole girl.
2: I don't know how to say that. I don't remember the official verbiage.
0: I think you said it correctly.
1: No, I remember hearing that about you when we hired you.
2: Yeah. Golf hole girl.
0: You know it's going to be a takeaway today.
1: What were you doing at the hole, Kenzie?
2: We had to like pass out drink. We were there for the companies. We had like the company shirts on, and then they specifically wanted all of us to wear short shorts as well.
1: Of course.
2: And then
1: you're a hole girl.
2: We like welcomed everybody, and then we pass out drink. Like each hole could win a prize,
1: which is what happens at the Q101 Open at Cog Hill.
0: Yeah, we have tons of prizes every hole. Kenzie will be out at one of the holes.
2: Okay, so it's like that.
0: Kenzie's a hole girl.
2: Say hi to the hole girls for me.
1: Send my regards to the hole girls.
0: Kenzie was a pioneer in the hole girl movement.
2: True.
0: Yeah. Yeah.
2: I mean, I was 16. I don't know if I should have been doing that job, but
1: it
2: whatever.
1: Fine.
0: It does all well. Did they tell you? And by the way, when you come out here, make sure you wear, you know, short shorts. Did someone say that to you?
2: They're like, they said that we had to wear the company shirts, and that it would be warm out. They would like
1: the
2: they were. They're like, it's going to be a hot day. We'd like everyone in a tennis skirt or denim shorts.
0: They said denim shorts, huh?
2: Yeah.
0: Mm.
2: And I'm like, okay.
1: Different time.
0: Yeah, before woke.
2: Okay.
1: I think our whole girls are wearing slacks next week.
0: They're wearing armor.
2: They should be wearing armor, I can assure you.
0: Well, if you want to join this party, it is a blast, as we were all at the first Q101 Open this year. The second one, for the first time, we're doing two of them because they're so popular. The Q101 Open at Cog Hill Golf and Country Club next Thursday, so you got to go quick here. Call right now, 312-967-8300. We're going to give out actually two sums that we're doing.
1: Caller 10 and caller 11. You're getting hooked up with a twosome.
0: And that means you'll meet new people because you'll be in a foursome, you know, two other people
2: and some
0: there.
2: Whole girls.
0: Maybe the whole girls will play with you. Call right now.

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2: Well, if you haven't done it yet this morning, you have about 20 minutes left to win a trip to Metallica in San Diego, flights, hotel, and tickets in the Snake Pit. Only Metallica can do this. I've been there. It's tremendous to be in this Snake Pit. You're basically on stage with them. You can high-five them. And you look out at the crowd with them. So text the word and do this to 95819 only, our side piece text number. The word ELSE, as in nothing else matters. ELSE. 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Text ELSE to 95819 for your shot. You have till 9 o'clock to get it in. We'll have a new keyword at 9 o'clock, by the way, for the neighborhood for Ticket Blitz Thursday. We'll give you the word that's currently for this hour in just about 6 minutes with Brian and Kenzie on Q101.
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2: Well, the big story all morning is 80 East and 80 West. And let's go through it because a lot of issues with a semi, an Amazon truck. It was on the median, so both directions got affected. So overturned vehicle, two left lanes are blocked on 80 East between 80th Avenue and Harlem Avenue. It's about a 10 to 15 minute delay now, so it's backed up quite a bit, but it has improved. There was another accident. So earlier, heading eastbound, that'd be 80 East at 355. That's Memorial, 96th Avenue. It's a new crash at LaGrange Road that blocks all eastbound lanes. That is a two-hour delay earlier in this whole stretch from almost to Tinley Park to New Lenox. Just a mess, jammed up. Now, heading westbound, now seems to be open and moving. It's still backed up. But westbound right there at the same spot on 80 East, just after Tinley Park, is moving, but again, backed up from that problem that happened earlier with this overturned semi, this Amazon truck, packages everywhere. So, still could avoid that area. Certainly, eastbound is rough. Inbound on the Kennedy, not great either, because there's an accident on the right shoulder at Irving Park. Give yourself about 70 minutes from O'Hare to downtown on the Kennedy. There's an accident also right at O'Hare, the Tri-State South at 90 at the tollway right there. It's about a five-minute delay. Inbound on the Ike, another accident. Ike at Cicero, so give yourself 75 minutes inbound from 390 to downtown. The Stevenson's about an hour from Veterans Tollway to Lakeshore Drive. 40 minutes on the south side going in the merge by the Skyway. There's even another accident, a disabled vehicle. And then by Sox Park, it really slows down. And in Indiana, entrance ramp is closed due to construction until almost Halloween, 8094 East at exit 10. That's Broadway. And that's causing a pretty big backup this morning as it's a new ramp closure. And 65 North in Winfield area, 65 North between 93rd and 73rd, right near my friends at Albany's Gummy Factory. There's a 5 or 10 minute delay there from that construction. The Lakeshore Drive is moving pretty good. 61 degrees, cloudy, and the sun.
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13: We talk a lot about screens at home, but what about screens at school? Almost 90% of U.S. public schools now hand every student a device. A growing number of parents and researchers are asking whether all that screen time is helping kids learn or getting in the way. Here's what the evidence shows. For many tasks, kids comprehend more when they read something on paper versus on a screen. And they remember more when they take notes by hand instead of typing. So while learning to use a computer is no doubt a valuable skill, the core work of reading, writing, and math may just sink in better the old-fashioned way. So what can you do about it? At home,

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2: 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Shots fired.
1: That's what we do. 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
1: What an incredible shot.
3: Is that what you would say on the air?
1: You're the play-by-play guy. 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
3: 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We'll have a new keyword coming up in about 10 minutes. And we announced a new free pop-up concert. We'll talk about that in music entertainment news in just about 3 minutes with Brian and Kenzie on Q101.

0: Coming up in about 10 minutes, the end of music entertainment news. We have a new keyword for you. The next hour for the neighborhood sold out at the Madhouse at the United Center Wednesday, November 18th. So another chance, your second chance of the day, coming up here after music entertainment news. A reminder of what we broke yesterday. The next Q101 free pop-up is happening in less than 2 weeks now, Wednesday, October 7th, at our friends the Cubby Bear. And it will be with Lovely the Band, a free show for you. 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Again, Lovely the Band, the Q101 pop-up, all the information at Q101.com. 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And not a free show, but Kate's is going to be out at Two Door Cinema Club at Salt Shed. Make sure you say hi.
1: Well, the crazy thing is, we've been talking about this in the lead-up to Riot Fest, where it's like, okay, Riot Fest, then we can take a breather, then Twisted Christmas. By the way, announcement coming soon. Stop filling up the DMs. It's coming soon.
2: Can DMs, are your DMs full?
0: I was going to say, can they fill up like an email box?
1: My DMs are full, yes. Oh, I can't get people out of there. Twisted Christmas lineup coming soon. But normally, it's like, oh, Riot Fest, we'll take a breather, Twisted Christmas. And then this week, we were smacked in the face with Silver Sun Pickups in the Lounge. We have a band coming into the lounge today that's playing the Metro tonight. Silver Sun Pickups in the Lounge, Weezer at the United Center, all-time low at Salt Shed. Last night was Buffalo Traffic Jam at House of Blues, which I'm bummed out.
0: Oh,
1: I forgot about that. I wanted to go to that.
0: Why didn't we talk about that yesterday?
1: Well, it was sold out. We couldn't go.
0: Oh, House of Blues is a great setting for that band.
1: And now, tonight, sold out, Two Door Cinema Club. I will be there outside of the Salt Shed. A little cool. Going to wear a jacket. Ooh, a little falls in the air, you can tell.
2: It's a little crisp out. You should go bobbing for apples this evening.
1: I hope Salt Shed has apple cider waiting for me.
0: Wow.
1: But I will be out there. I love that band. I can't wait. Last time I saw them was at the Riv, and it was, you know, when you go to the Riv, you either have the best view in history or you can't see anything.
0: Yeah, there's no in between.
1: And I, last time Two Door Cinema Club was in town, was at the can't see anything vantage point at the Riv.
0: Yeah.
1: I'm looking forward to seeing Two Door Cinema Club in the most literal sense tonight.
0: Not to pile on the Riv, but being 6'4". Look, I saw some of the greatest shows ever there. I saw, when they were big bands, I saw Tool, Linkin Park, Incubus. They did special shows at the Riv. And the problem is, being 6'4 and a quarter, if you're back on the floor bar, the balcony goes so low, it blocks the stage from the top.
1: Yeah.
0: Like, I can't see it.
1: Yeah.
0: And then I try to get under, and I got to bend over. Like, excuse me.
2: That wouldn't be the first time you did that. You know what I'm saying?
1: I made the comment to somebody last week at the Riv, because I was there for Brandon Flowers, one of my favorite shows of the year, but I said, I feel like there's more places where you're not allowed to stand at the Riv than places that you're allowed to stand. They're very, very particular on where you're supposed to be there.
0: Nice people.
2: Did we see Jeremy Piven at the Riv?
1: That was at the Vic.
2: Oh, at the Vic. Well, I don't have any Riv stories.
0: Yep. No stories, Kenzie. Nothing there.
2: Sorry.
0: Nothing to dig there. Finally, in music entertainment news, today is a tremendous anniversary. And these things always, you know, for a while, and it was going back in 2024, like we're going back to 2004 was one of those years. And last year seemed to be a little lighter. And then now we're in 2026 and there's these incredible anniversaries going on. And we're going back in a big one. 35 years ago today. 35 years ago today. Nevermind came out 35 years ago today. How about that?
2: That's, how about that?
0: I mean, because then if you go back, you know, if you're thinking in my world where you feel like 1999 was about 10 years ago in just my brain, you go 35 years back from the 90s, you're talking about when rockabilly was big in the 50s. It's that long ago to get that comparison together.
2: That gap.
0: Like Buddy Holly dropped a record 35 years ago if it was 99.
1: Okay, give me that comparison one more time.
0: Because I feel like the 90s are 10 years ago.
1: Okay, and they're famously not.
0: They're all coming up on 30.
1: Yeah, the end of the 90s.
0: Jesus.
1: I'm almost 30.
2: I'm 31. I was born in 95.
1: I'm 27, born in 99.
0: Yeah. Not going to say when I was born.
2: Ryan, you're
0: I'm a
1: proud. Why don't we all go around the room and share?
0: Yeah, I'm a proud.
2: Right? So Case did his. I did mine.
0: Yeah, and you guys chose to do that, and that's your deal.
1: Uh-huh. But you're famously a 90s kid.
0: I'm a proud Gen Xer, uh-huh. is what I am. And I just feel like, I think my ilk feel like the 90s are 10 years ago, and they're 27 years, whatever. We're 27 years ago to 99. So when I think back, let's say it was the 90s, if we go back 35 years from the 90s, we're talking about Buddy Holly and Elvis.
1: I gotcha.
0: And so
2: that's like the time, that's how big of a difference it is,
1: yes,
2: in time.
1: It's like how if you were going to do that 70s show now with the time jump, you would actually be doing shows about 2006.
0: Yeah.
2: So now think about this. Well, you do that comparison, and you're in the 90s. And you're a young whippersnapper.
0: Running and gunning.
2: Yeah, you're enjoying music, and the music you're listening to is bothering your dad because he thinks, like, it should sound like, you know, Buddy Holly and all these classics. And that's how you are now. Every time somebody new comes out, you're like, what is this? This is what I was listening to.
0: Ah, there's a noisy
2: kid. Is that real music?
0: Crying about their life where they live great. What are these people doing?
1: I will say, I think one of the great things about you is that you love new music also.
0: I really do, and Case keeps me young with all the bands he plays in the car.
2: Case, not your daughter.
0: Yeah, not my, no, my daughter, I listen to Danny Go with my daughter.
1: My daughter ages
2: she gives
1: you.
2: She's real young.
0: Yeah. So, I mean, that's black and white. Going back to Buddy Holly and Elvis and those guys.
1: Yes.
2: What do you mean?
1: The TV.
0: If it was.
2: Oh. There's no, I think about like segregation.
0: Oh, no. I mean, that was probably going on, actually,
2: like,
0: sadly.
2: Why would you bring that up?
1: And we didn't like that, by the way.
0: No, we're against
2: it. No, that's
0: it.
2: Why I was wondering why that would be your only example.
0: Mm-hmm. No, segregation, bad. This show stands by that.
1: Yes.
0: Racial equality is what we're for.
1: And no other show has said that this morning.
0: No, and so think about that. They haven't said that. Mm-hmm. We did.
1: Yes.
2: You're racist F-wads, am I right?
0: But I mean, there's no, there's no color pictures of Buddy Holly or Elvis.
1: Well, there's plenty of color pictures of Elvis.
0: I haven't seen any. Well, Elvis, he lived
2: You've
0: in the
2: 70s. You've never seen a colored picture of Elvis?
0: I don't like to look at him because he's really fat in those color pictures. I like thin Elvis. Thin young Elvis.
1: Okay, so
2: the
1: never
2: audacity of them looking at your boobs for you to say that is insane.
0: Well, I'm here. Elvis ain't. I didn't die on the toilet.
1: That'll show him. Also, there's plenty of time left for you to die on the toilet.
2: Yeah, no kidding.
0: Well, what a way to go.
1: On top.
0: So, back to Nevermind. 35 years ago, it dropped and changed everything. And I think, again, I'm the only one that was alive when it came out and heard it on Q101. Actually, I didn't, because Q101 didn't exist yet.
1: I was going to ask, the whole reason Q101 exists is because of Nevermind, right?
0: 1,000%.
1: That's a fair thing to say.
0: Because you're talking about 91, Q101 started in 92.
1: First song, Friday I'm in Love by The Cure.
0: Yeah.
1: In those early years, it's a lot of The Cure, it's a lot of Depeche Mode, a lot of Morrissey. But Nirvana became the defining sound of this radio station, and by the way, still is 35 years later.
0: Would make the even take that possibly if Nirvana didn't exist, the station wouldn't exist.
1: That's what I'm saying, yeah.
0: I mean, because there was a great wave of alternative and grunge coming through, and you can say which one's your favorite band if it's not Nirvana, but they did it with the ban-a-nat.
1: Mm-hmm.
0: When the guitar went ban-a-nat, I would remember being in my car, and I went, F! What's this?
1: Well, okay, so what happened?
0: I went, F! And instantly, well, also a lot of the hair metal bands said that same word.
1: Mm-hmm.
0: F, we're screwed.
1: That was for the best.
2: I liked hair metal.
0: I liked hair metal too, Kenzie.
2: I really did.
0: I mean, liked it.
2: Case always makes me feel like I'm a bad person, but I've enjoyed the shows that I've seen.
0: Yeah, but also I would say that some people would say it was already, it hit its its peak and was on the down thing.
1: We were ready for something new.
2: That's fair. That's fine. But you don't have to say, like, oh, thank God. It shouldn't have existed.
0: I agree, Kenzie.
1: Dougie Styles invited me to a Motley Crue show last month. Boy, did he ask the wrong guy to go with him. I passed on that one pretty quickly.
2: I've seen Motley Crue.
1: Yeah.
0: I wonder who he went with.
2: Voices changed a little bit.
1: Yeah, I can only imagine.
0: Well, changed guitar players and Vince. I'm not sure who's singing really. If it's any voice live at all anymore. I'm not sure if when you see a Motley Crue show, anything is live.
1: Nothing makes me laugh harder than those Vince Neil live vocal cuts.
0: Oh. He's like, who's that guy from the Four Seasons? Frankie Valli, who's 95?
1: Oh, yes.
0: Where they think he's out there getting carted out. And poor Vince Neil had a stroke, and he couldn't walk. He came back, and he's doing great. Good for him. He's on stage doing something. But I'm not sure what's going on audio-wise.
1: I don't know either.
0: Some guy hitting play button backstage, maybe.
1: I do know that despite being born after Nevermind came out and after Kurt Cobain had passed away, I don't know if people associate me with Nirvana because I'm kind of like the Morrissey Killers, New Wave, soft, bitch guy around here.
0: Bitch guy is how I think about you.
1: But Nirvana's Nirvana changed my life. Nirvana's the whole reason that I heard I heard Wood by Alice in Chains when I was 12, and I went, whoa, what's going on there? And then immediately was given the, like, hey, well, if you like that, you got to check out this other band. And I mean, Nirvana's one of my favorite bands of all time. I feel like every year, because we hear Smells Like Teen Spirit every day and Come As You Are and In Bloom, all these Nirvana songs, but I feel like once a year, I go through a thing where I really sit down and listen to Nirvana more so than just hear it. And I'm always like, oh, that's right. One of the greatest bands ever. It's absolutely amazing.
0: Here's a couple numbers to put in perspective, because these numbers won't ever be broken because no one buys albums anymore, really. So let's say Thriller is the greatest album of all time for Michael Jackson, 70 million copies. Nevermind sold over 30 million copies. Mm. So it's in the argument of one of the greatest selling albums of all time and a top 20 list, let's say.
1: And when they had signed to Geffen, and Kurt Cobain tells the story where he's like, well, we saw Sonic Youth sell about 50,000 albums. We thought maybe that would be, if we could do what Sonic Youth was doing, that would be a good number. Cut to one of the greatest records ever.
0: Yeah. I mean, the Pumpkins, like Melancholy, sold about 20 million. Mm. R.E.M. Out of Time was about close to 20 million. But all in there, even Nirvana then In Utero sold 15 million. So they were only around for about 4 or 5 years.
1: It's a crazy thing. We get 3 Nirvana records. And, yeah. You know, I mean, Bleach is so different than Nevermind, and Nevermind is so different than In Utero. It's mind-blowing. But, you know, as a troubled teen who had a lot of emotions that I wasn't really able to process, the first thing that really spoke to me was Nirvana, because Kurt Cobain's lyrics could be so nonsensical and could be so confusing. And I wasn't sure how to put my finger on what I was feeling. And so to have that music at a very tough time in my life really got me through a lot of things.
2: You're like, everyone's confused. I feel so much better.
1: Yes. I mean, quite literally, yes.
2: This is good.
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0: Hour 2 of Ticket Blitz Thursday. Do you like the neighborhood?

0: right, before I give it the keyword, Kenzie was bobbing her head in a very erotic way to the first two clips of that montage. And the second one that she popped around up and down a little
1: bit. I liked the whole thing. I actually texted Case during it and said, I like this. Case has that text for me right now.
2: It's true.
1: It's good.
0: Sorry, Kenzie.
1: God, I forgot they sang some of those.
0: Yeah. Sorry it's sold out, Kenzie. It's sold out.
2: But hey, you can, instead of texting me, why don't you text Q101?
1: What's our number again? Let me text them.
0: Go to your burner, because we know we have a caller ID. We see it's you. We can't hide.
1: Well, not really, because once I texted the station to get a link on the computer so I could text it to somebody else, like, I was trying to get information to our listeners, and Brian responded, and I was like, hey, guy, like, are you texting in links? I'm like, Brian, this is me. Like, you're responding to me.
0: The texting, I'm not trying to give out too much info. Texting, you're anonymous, but if you call, we have caller ID.
1: Mm-hmm.
0: We label you. That's why we always put your name or what you want to be called in text
1: yes.
0: line.
1: Yeah.
0: So, when you text in right now, soft, S-O-F-T, to 312.
1: Like not-
0: You know, I was going to say that. I pulled back on it, but you went ahead and did it.
2: So makes you guys such a great team.
1: Up top, Brian.
0: Soft, S-O-F-T, to 312-967-8300 for your chance to win. 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

0: Brian and Kenzie on Q101 got hit up from Natalie, who missed the keyword this hour, and she was checking in from Hammond, missed the keyword for the neighborhood United Center. The word is soft. 312-967-8300. Text that. You got till 10 o'clock to do that. Lauren will continue it and have new keywords every hour. Soft is the keyword, Natalie, for all your friends and family in Hammond trying to get you to that show. And we were just talking about the 35th anniversary of Nevermind. It's today. 35 years of Nevermind. We go to the great Butch Vig, the drummer of Garbage, but also producer extraordinaire. And he produced Smells Like Teen Spirit and Nevermind. And here's him talking about Smells Like Teen Spirit, specifically about making it.
1: Voice on the last chorus.
2: I feel stupid and contagious.
1: It's starting to get pretty shot. He's been going so hard through the song, pushing so hard. Sounds like his vocal cords are starting to come right out of his throat.
2: I'm a skater.
1: Especially when he gets to a denial.

0: Good Lord.
1: I mean, I thought it still sounded pretty good.
0: You think Kurt was saying, like, hey, did we get it on the first take?
2: I have to do that again?
0: No, one more time. Just do it again.
1: Oh, we didn't hit record.
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0: The story all morning has been 80 East and 80 West. From Tinley Park to New Lenox. Here's an update. So going westbound, there's a 5 to 10 minute gapers delay on what's going on eastbound. What's been happening eastbound is a rollover semi. The earlier accident, at one point, both directions were closed. There's a big cleanup going on for an overturned Amazon semi that crashed through the median and caught fire overnight. So all lanes are now open on eastbound I-80. Westbound, there's still some lane closures and still the cleanup going on slow there. But then there's also closed due to an accident a little bit west of all that on 80 East is between 355, which is Betts Memorial, and 96. A new crash before LaGrange Road blocked all eastbound lanes. A mess completely all morning, east and westbound. That area between New Lenox and Tinley Park, just avoid it if you can for a while. But it is getting better in the situation. So then on the Kennedy from O'Hare to downtown, you're looking at about an hour, just over an hour on the Ike from 390 to downtown. Stevenson's just under an hour, about 50 minutes from Veterans Tollway to Lakeshore Drive. South side, 35 minutes south of the merge going in. 8094 in Indiana heading eastbound is jammed up from some ramp closures right around 65. And speaking of 65, no more backup now, but there's some entrance ramps construction stuff going on around 96 going northbound, right near my great friends at the Albany's Gummy Factory. But it's moving pretty good now. And Lakeshore Drive is generally okay. If you're north of Belmont heading south, it jams up. So it is 62 degrees, going to be in the mid-60s.
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2: After two tremendous fun seasons, are the Cubs and White Sox going to make the playoffs? We're going to go through it in sports on what happened last night that's slowing it down. It's Brian and Kenzie on Q101.

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0: I played the Pour One Out music, but I don't want to do that this time because I don't want to put a negative vibe on this, even though our teams, both of them, could have been a historic night in Chicago, clinching the playoffs together on the same night, the Cubs and the White Sox. That didn't happen. Let's start with the Cubs, the Marlins. The frickin' Marlins. The Miami frickin' Marlins prevent the Cubs from clinching a 3-2 victory over them, the playoff spot. So Chicago is tied with Philadelphia at 87-71 for the second of the three NL wild cards. One game behind the Padres with four to play because they won last night, the Padres. So that's the three wild card spots. None of them have wrapped up a trip to the postseason exactly yet. The Padres won 5-1 at Dodger Stadium, and then the Phillies lost last night to the Brewers. So, four games left, the home finale today against the Marlins, and then they go to Boston to close out the season. There'll be a doubleheader now on Friday because of big storms coming to Boston. That Sunday game has been moved up to a doubleheader. So, if the Cubs win, they're in. Or is it or now still if the D-backs lose, they win?
2: So, and again...
0: They're in, I should say.
2: Kenzie, I need you to be monitoring the situation at your home. If the Cubs win, regardless of the Diamondbacks outcome tonight, playoffs for the Cubs. Flying the W, heard of it, love it. If the Diamondbacks lose today to the Colorado Rockies, regardless of what the Cubs do, Cubs are in the playoffs. Maybe a little less of a celebration at that point, but still in the playoffs, and that's what we like to say.
0: It's kind of weak sauce when you lose and then you get in the playoffs.
2: It is weak sauce, I agree.
0: Now, also a reminder that Pedro Armstrong just needed a stolen base to become the seventh player to join the 40-40 club, but he went 0-for-3 with a walk and remained at 45 home runs and 39 steals. As Kay said, it was monitoring doing whip-around coverage with all these games last night.
2: I felt like I was in the Situation Room with Wolf Blitzer last night, but it was just baseball.
0: And that the people were heckling, but trying to get Pedro Armstrong to steal first base.
2: No, not heckling. On their feet, engaged.
0: Yeah, yeah.
2: He was trying to steal a base. Say a swung flew out. Bummer. But very much engaged anytime PCA's on base now.
0: What's the actor that did that meme? Like, to do it! Just do it! He was in Transformers.
2: You're referencing a movie I haven't seen. I don't know.
0: Kenzie knows what I'm talking about.
3: Who said do it?
0: The actor who gets in a lot of trouble.
3: Shia LaBeouf,
0: who gets in trouble these days.
3: Yes.
2: And what does he do?
0: He had that one viral video meme, whatever, where he goes,
3: oh, that was when he was in, like, Peanut Butter Falcon or whatever it was called. But he was like, you just gotta do it!
0: Just do it!
3: Yeah,
0: just...
3: that's when he was in the other movie, but yeah.
0: I picture all the crowd doing that, by the way, at Wrigley Field at the time. That's what I was trying to get to with Shia LaBeouf.
2: When did he do this?
0: He did, like, 10 years ago or something.
2: This is on the internet?
0: Yeah, keep up with it, man.
2: I don't know what you're referencing.
3: You haven't seen the Shia LaBeouf meme where he's in the black t-shirt and he's like, and people are like, just do it.
0: Just get off your ass and do it.
2: No.
0: It might have been a Vine. I'm not sure how long ago it was.
2: That was my problem.
0: Maybe it was that long ago it was a Vine. So, four games left, as we said. The home finale against the Marlins tonight. Today they got to do it. Just do it!
2: So, 1:20 for the Cubs. And for those monitoring the situation, the Diamondbacks game first pitch there is 2 o'clock against the Rockies. So, some afternoon baseball that really matters.
0: And the White Sox... The frickin' Royals, the Kansas frickin' Royals, Kansas City frickin' Royals.
2: That doesn't roll off the tongue in the same way.
0: They snapped their 5-game skid against the White Sox, so that delayed the playoff berth for the White Sox. Now, the Rangers lost. So, the White Sox also don't have to win tonight, but if the Rangers lose, they're in.
2: So, again, White Sox win, they're in regardless of the Rangers' result. Rangers lose, White Sox are in regardless of the White Sox result. The problem is that the Guardians also lost last night, and that AL Central is still very much up for grabs. 1-game lead with Cleveland over the White Sox right now. Had the White Sox beaten the Kansas City frickin' Royals last night, they would have been tied for the lead in the AL Central. Instead, White Sox still a game back, but all they need to do today, 1:10 first pitch, is either beat the Kansas City frickin' Royals or have the Texas frickin' Rangers lose to the New York frickin' Mets.
0: See, the more you do it, it rolls off the tongue better.
2: Yeah, no, that was awesome.
0: Kenzie, you try it.
3: Frickin'?
0: Well, so you got
2: nailed it.
0: So, final game of the Royals series today. Then they come home, by the way, the White Sox, to host the Rockies on the South Side to end the season. But home matchups will be great. It'll be a beautiful weekend to watch some White Sox baseball, even if they've already clinched, and it's against the Red Sox. So get out there. Finally, a reminder, tomorrow night I've been doing the high school football broadcasts, different matchups each week, some of the best matchups in the city, and this might be the biggest one of all. We've had some great ones. Chicago, Mount Carmel, the Caravan, against the Brother Rice Crusaders. And that is going to be at Brother Rice. So we're looking over at, 10001 South Pulaski Road. Just put it in your app and you'll find Brother Rice if you want to come out to the game. You got two of the best teams in the state, ranked second in their division, 7A and 8A. And I'll be out there doing the broadcast on our sister station, the Big 89 WLS AM, starting at 7 o'clock tomorrow night. So if you go out there, look for me in the stands.
2: Are you going to be nervous because it's such a big matchup?
0: Big matchup, yeah. I feel like I've been honing my skills and getting better with each matchup. Now, when the games do become blowouts, I do a lot of research on the high schools. Last week we talked about Lions High School I was at, David Hasselhoff, an alumni.
2: The Hoff.
0: Let's look at Brother Rice. Let's just use them as an example today. I'll do Mark Carmel tomorrow. You've got Eddie Olchek, former NHL player, Stanley Cup champion, Blackhawks broadcaster. The second time REO Speedwagon mentioned on this show, the singer Kevin Cronin graduated from Brother Rice.
2: By the way, not second time ever, second time today.
0: How about that? It's Q101, by the way.
2: Chicago's alternative.
0: And Kenzie's going to love this. Alumni of Brother Rice High School, John C. Riley.
3: Wow.
0: Of Step Brothers. Did we just become best friends? Yup.
3: Yup.
0: Also Talladega Nights and so many other great movies that John C. Riley was in. He went to Brother Rice. How about that? I'd be great if he's at the game tomorrow.
2: It would be great.
0: That'd be great. So there you go. Tomorrow night on the Big 89, the broadcast of that great high school football matchup. And your takeaways coming up here.

0: Brian and Kenzie on Q101. Lauren coming in to continue Ticket Blitz Thursday. Chance to see the neighborhood. The sold-out show at the United Center. 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S-O-F-T. Not hard, but soft. 312-967-8300. And that's for the sold-out show at the United Center with the neighborhood. Wednesday, November 18th, from our great friends at Live Nation and us, Brian and Kenzie, Q101. Phenomenal footage of them at Loungeapalooza back in Lollapalooza time. 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Case, what do you have from our listener?
1: Takeaway from Adriana in South Elgin. I would like to purchase some golf, please.
2: One round on me.
0: Kenzie, what do you have?
2: Takeaway from Edward. Case gets boners for allergies.
0: Oh.
1: Some nice women. So into it. Some nice women.
0: And finally, a takeaway from Jim, a 708er, says, takeaway. My takeaway for the day is that Kenzie was a whole girl. No wonder I like her.
1: That's our Kenzie.
0: Now, to understand these takeaways, you may want to listen to the whole show if you missed part of it. 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
1: On the Brian and Kenzie podcast today, I did learn about Brian's true feelings for me. 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We also talked about Chicago's baseball teams last night. Disaster zone.
0: Oh.
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0: saying congratulations to Bert and Waukegan. 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
0: And that is secure a pair of tickets to see The Neighborhood at the United Center. 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
0: Woo!
1: Don't go over that edge.
2: Woo! 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
1: It's not the edge. 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
1: 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We got a full tank of gas, half a pack of cigarettes. 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Hit it.
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You got a chance to win a trip for two to San Diego to see Metallica from the Snake Pit coming after Coldplay, which means you also have a few minutes left to get in on this hour's pair of tickets for the neighborhood at the United Center. So quickly, if you haven't already, text HIGH, H-I-G-H, to 312-967-8300.

0: Are you like me, and when you hear that Westmont has a bike club tomorrow at the Standard Market right on Ogden Avenue in Westmont, you picture people hanging out, biting each other? That's not what it is. It's like bites of food. But anyways.
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0: No guarantees there won't be any biting in the Snake Pit, I'll be honest. I mean, Brian was bit the Riot Fest pit last year. 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
6: Ever wanted to try an Olympic sport but think you're too old, too out of shape, too busy, or that those sports are just too unsafe? Think again. 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
3: 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Good luck on a throwback to Saturday night. Oh, what an incredible show. These guys for the first time at Riot Fest. 21 Pilots.

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0: 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Good

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Rules are rules. I mean, I haven't worn white pants since the stain of 2014, but it's nice to have options. See you soon, you old danger denim. 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
1: Hey, this is Lauren from Q101. Who am I speaking with?
0: This is James.
1: Hi, James. How are you?
0: Doing well.
1: I'm so glad you're well. Do you want to be great?
0: Yes.
1: You just want tickets to see The Neighborhood?
0: No way. Awesome. I'm so happy.
1: I am too. Have you ever seen them?
0: I have not, so this will be a great opportunity.
1: Amazing. 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
0: All right. 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
1: Do we include Northwest Indiana?
0: Yes.

0: in Arlington Heights texted me, "Happy Ticket Blitz Thursday," to which I responded with the stone cold meme, "Hell yeah!" And he asked a great question, which I want to ask you. What is your Austin 316? Tony in Arlington Heights wants to know. Mine is, "I'll try anything twice." You think about yours and then put it on the Q101 Facebook page while you're doing this.
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Secondly, I'll give you that keyword after Lana Del Rey, by your request, says I'm building you a playlist this Ticket Blitz Thursday, starting with Temper City on Q101.

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Lauren O'Neill, and for your chance to win a pair of tickets to see The Neighborhood at the United Center on November 18th, if you haven't already, text BEACH, B-E-A-C-H, 312-967-8300. 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

0: Hello?
1: Age?
0: Hey, you got it. What's up, Lauren?
1: This is the weirdest thing, because we were just texting. I mean, you texted me so politely at 10:06 this morning, wishing me to have a fabulous day.
0: Yeah.
1: And then I said, morning, dude, in the 847, to which you replied that your name is actually Age, and we've met.
0: We have met. We meet every night we stole Christmas. We run into each other.
1: Every twist.
0: Every time.
1: Yeah.
0: Every twisted, yeah. It's been running into each other so long. It's been in what used to be called nights before.
1: Yeah.
0: Twisted. It's
1: love
0: just
1: it.
0: By lucky chance, me and my wife get to run on the Lauren.
1: I'm going to run into both of you at the neighborhood. So got that going for us. You just won tickets, dude.
0: What?
1: Yeah, your number just popped up. I'm like, oh, I've been talking to that guy all morning.
0: Oh, my God. This is epic.
1: Yeah.
0: And it's at the UC, too. I love UC concerts.
1: Yeah. Coming up Wednesday, November 18th, the neighborhood at the Madhouse. A pair of tickets for you furnished by Live Nation.
0: Thank you. You did make it my day because I went 2 days at Riot Fest and I said I might be concert out for this year and
1: never.
0: I guess not.
1: Never!
0: Yeah.
1: Not when you listen to Q101.
0: Oh, you're the absolute best, Lauren.
2: 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One moment. Did you capture it?

0: 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This is Pete.
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0: Just started watching Widow's Bay, and it says it's a comedy. There are some funny parts, but it pretty much freaks me out. And then I look in Melrose Park, coming up on Saturday, H.H. Holmes and Devil in the White City presentation at the Melrose Park Library. I think I'm going to skip that one, but if you're into it, it starts at noon.
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0: What we can all get into is the neighborhood at the United Center shows Wednesday, November 18th, and a pair of tickets for you furnished by Live Nation. 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
1: Yeah. 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

Ticket Blitz Thursday. Your tickets to see The Neighborhood are coming after Dexter and the Moonrocks. As I'm building you a playlist on Q101 first. 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

0: All right, last time I checked, Cubs tied with Marlins at no score. And White Sox ahead by 6 of Kansas City. And then...
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0: And more good things. 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

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Good luck.

0: Hello?
1: Christine.
0: Yes.
1: Hey, it's Lauren from Q101. How are you?
0: Good. How are you?
2: I'm fantastic. Hi, guess what?
0: Hello?
1: Hello?
0: Yes.
1: Hello? Hello? Christine.
0: Yes.
1: Yeah.
0: Uh-huh.
1: Guess what?
0: What?
1: You won the neighborhood tickets.
0: Yay!
1: Yay!
0: All right. Awesome. I love it. Thank you so much.
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0: Amazon is starting to do deliveries by drone in certain areas. I already have a hard enough time with porch pirates snatching my loot before I can even get to the door. What's next? Drone desperados catching my delivery in midair and riding off into the sunset?
1: It's bamboo toilet paper!
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0: Got a nice pink hue in the room here. Sun is shining outside. Mm-hmm. Seems like the sun hasn't been out in a while.
1: Yeah, I feel like we've missed it for weeks.
0: Yeah, nice to see you, son. Right, Ken in Broadview. Hi, Ken in Broadview. Lauren O'Neill.
1: Brian Phillips.
0: There's a pink hue. You must have been filming something in here. Filming something with the pink hue lights.
1: Don't you worry about that.
0: Okay, I'm not
1: what
0: worried.
1: What we film in this studio and you're not here.
0: Just asking.
1: It was porn.
0: Oh, nice. Okay. Should I be not touching those areas over here?
1: It's been disinfected.
0: Okay, hopefully. Okay. It is Ticket Blitz Thursday for the Neighborhood Show at the United Center. Keyword for those in a few minutes, right? Like 15 minutes. Really? Like over here?
1: More
0: were there
1: like
0: other
1: that.
0: Participants?
1: You'll have to wait for the DVD.
0: Oh, boy. It's Q101.

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1: What?
0: What's down there?
2: 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Why does there have to be snakes?
0: All right. Woo-hoo!
2: 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It's so dangerous.
0: Ah, don't be a wuss. 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

Lincoln Park for Sandy. Sandy in Chesterton. Sandy with an I in Chesterton. First time texter right on Sandy in Chesterton. Today is Ticket Blitz Thursday here for the Neighborhood Show at the United Center in November. 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

0: 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And look, they didn't even turn the lights on in the studio. How do you guys see what you're doing in here?
1: 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Turn it off. 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

0: Hello?
1: Hey there, Brian Phillips, Q101. Hello. What's your name?
0: Larry Itter.
1: Larry, you won tickets to see The Neighborhood. Larry.
0: Woohoo! You know how many times I've tried?
1: No, I don't. How many?
0: Many, many times.
1: November 18th at the United Center, you get a free pair of tickets, Larry.
0: Thanks, Brian. 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
1: Don't go over that edge.
2: It's not the edge.
1: 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Don't go over that edge.

0: You're right, Kelly. Kelly and Mundelein on text here. Kelly and Mundelein. You are correct. It is time.
1: Now, it's your chance to win a trip to San Diego, California to see Metallica from the Snake Pit. 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
0: And thank you for listening. And Mundelein, this afternoon, Kelly, your chance right now and everyone's chance right now to qualify, win a trip to see Metallica play in San Diego. 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
0: For the neighborhood, their show at the United Center November 18th, a Wednesday night. 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It's Q101. 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

0: So the Cubs clinch their spot today.
1: Back to the mound. This will do it.
0: 2-1 over the Marlins.
1: Ball game. Yeah. And the Cubs win it. Woo! They're back in the playoffs.
0: The Sox also clinched today. They're playing this weekend, but Cubs and Sox both in the playoffs next week. It's pretty good. Pretty good. I'll say less. We're Q101.

So the Cubs and Sox are both playing playoff baseball starting next week. And to Alex on Texter, yeah, Alex, the White Sox still can win their division, which would be even better. So, and they're playing the Rockies this weekend at home. So go Sox and go Alex. Thanks for the text. It is Ticket Blitz Thursday today for the Neighborhood. Their show at the United Center November 18th. Text the word sweater right now. S-W-E-A-T-E-R, sweater. 312-967-8300 for your chance to win tickets to see the Neighborhood. It's Q101.

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2: So it was 30 years ago today, 1996, that Weezer released the Pinkerton album, their second record in 96. Pinkerton at the time didn't get the love it gets now, probably because it didn't sound like the songs from the Blue album, their big debut album, but that's the point of great work, right? The Pinkerton record with El Scorcho on the album. And this tune, one of my personal favorite Weezer songs. The music video features Marilyn Rojka, comedian and actress. She's delivering pizzas. And the music video for Weezer's The Good Life off the Pinkerton album, second record, 30 years young.

0: What You Know is from Two Door Cinema Club. In their debut album, Tourist History, from 2010, the 15th anniversary tour tonight at the Salt Shed. Erin and Mount Prospect on her way, right on Erin and Mount Prospect. 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You can find that video on the Q101 YouTube. And after the show tonight, my buddy DJ Greg Corner, he's DJing the after party at the Treetop Lounge right at the Salt Shed there. So there's your Thursday night plans. 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

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If you need to sing a song at karaoke, it just works every single time, right on. New from Interpol, they're playing the Salt Shed October 11th, Interpol, for their new album. This Mirror Waves a Ton of Town now from Interpol. 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

I'm sorry. So maybe it's been a while since you spent some quality time on the golf course. 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